0: engagement, but warned it would continue fighting if no agreement was reached. Mr. Zelensky added that many Russians had grown tired of missile and drone attacks, inflation, and fuel shortages. Meanwhile, Mr. Putin says Russia is ready to reach a peace agreement with Ukraine and supports compromise proposals discussed with U.S. President Donald Trump. He said any peace deal would require compromises from both Russia and Ukraine. Mr. Putin said Russian forces were advancing along the front and claimed Russia now controls more than 85% of the Donetsk region and 80% of the Zaporizhia region. Separately, Mr. Putin dismissed discussion about remaining in power until 2036. He added it was too early to consider another presidential run and that his focus remains on Russia's future and current challenges.
1: Those were your news headlines from the Straits Times. Read more at straitstimes.com.
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0: Mira Andreeva is one win away from a maiden French Open title after beating Ukraine's Marta Kostyuk 6-1, 6-3 in the semifinals. The 19-year-old Russian is bidding to become the youngest women's French Open champion since 2007 after reaching her first Grand Slam final. Meanwhile, Maya Falinska has become the first qualifier in the professional era to reach a French Open women's final. The world number 114 defeated Diana Schneider 7-6, 6-4 to set up a meeting with Andreeva. The 24-year-old Pole has won 9 matches during a 3-week campaign that began in qualifying. Victory in the final would make Falinska only the second woman in the Open era to win a Grand Slam title after coming through qualifying. In football news, former Bournemouth manager Andoni Iraola has been appointed Liverpool manager on a 2-year deal. The 43-year-old Spaniard replaced Arne Slot after guiding Bournemouth to 6th place, their highest Premier League finish, and Europa League qualification. And finally, football fans attending the 2026 World Cup will not be allowed to bring vuvuzelas into stadiums. FIFA has banned the plastic horns, along with whistles, air horns, and other loud noise-making devices across all 16 venues in the United States, Canada, and Mexico. Laser pointers, streaking, and reusable water bottles are also prohibited. And that's your sports update. I'm Shilpa Shades.
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4: It's The Morning Drive with The Flying Dutchman and Lavinia. We told you earlier this morning that you have said you'd start, but you haven't. And we've got a very special gentleman who's coming on to Facebook Live and our YouTube channel with us in a moment. He is a habit coaching specialist and founder of the Biological Sovereignty System. His name is Julian Tan. Julian will be with us talking about why you said you'd start, but what was stopping you?
5: You know what? This is perfect because now we just began June, right? And a lot of you are like, it's a good chance for you to relook at those New Year resolutions you've done and like, oh, where are you at this point?
4: You mean the ones you made at midnight and then broke at 12:02? Yeah.
5: Yeah, those, yeah, those, yeah, right? Yeah, yeah. I think this is a good chance for you to relook at them and, hey, don't give up on yourself and those resolutions. Let's hear what Julian has to share with us and also what he can teach us. It's going to be great.
4: Absolutely. We start with OMC. How bizarre. It's 8:07. Good morning. Welcome to The Morning Drive.

0: OMC, how bizarre. It's 8:11. There's nothing bizarre about what we're going to be talking about.
1: Yes.
0: You said you'd start, so what stopped you? And I am a living example we're going to deal with later on in this discussion.
1: I think just hearing you say that, right, everyone just kind of looked away a little bit guilty. I think we've all been there and not done that, actually. I wouldn't say been there, done that. Been there, not done that.
0: Exactly. We have habit coaching specialist and founder of Biological Sovereignty System, Julian Tan, with us this morning. Julian,
1: yay!
0: Thank you for joining us.
2: Thank you for inviting me.
1: Yeah, explain to us why sometimes motivation isn't enough. And we're going to dive straight into it because I really feel there's so much that you have to share with all of us today.
0: So most people start habits with a lot of enthusiasm. Then 2 weeks later, they give it up. Why do we keep failing at things we genuinely want to do?
2: Well, in a nutshell, there are many, many reasons behind why people fail in passing on their resolutions. But the most fundamental of it, if you think about it, it's your habit.
1: Okay.
0: Okay.
2: Now, if you get somebody to try and run 5 kilometers, interesting, I wanna run.
0: Yeah.
2: But 5 kilometers is something your body hasn't been able to accept yet.
1: Okay.
2: But if you tell yourself 5 minutes of plodding, regardless of the speed, regardless of the intensity, can you sacrifice 5 minutes?
0: You probably could, yeah.
2: You could, right?
0: Yeah. Okay.
2: Because after all, after 5 minutes is done, it's done. You've done it for the day.
0: Mm.
2: The key factor is consistency, not the intensity. So many people fail in their habits is because they're biting off more than they can chew.
1: Right.
2: Your body, you see, take for example, you use a normal race car. It can never race in an F1.
1: Okay.
2: Right? Because that car is built to race.
1: Mm-hmm. Yeah.
2: But a normal car is just basically cruising.
0: Cruising, yeah.
1: Okay.
2: And we are all basically cruising first. If you notice also, a child, first step is not going to be 20 steps.
1: Yeah.
2: It's only about one or two steps.
0: One or two steps, yeah.
2: But the child never says, "Mommy, Daddy, give up."
0: Which is true. That child fights for 3, 4, 5, 6.
1: Yeah, no, I'm seeing that in my youngest, right?
0: Yeah.
1: He's like super, like, you know, when he first started walking, because I've got a 14-month-year-old, and like, that. You're right. He didn't say give up. He just kept going.
2: And the parents never said, "Oh, give up, since you can only take 2 steps.
0: yeah, okay.
1: Interesting. I never saw it that way.
2: You have to change the way you inculcate the habit.
1: Right. Hey, maybe that's it. A lot of times we aim too big.
2: Correct.
1: We aim too big.
2: Too many things at one go.
0: That's very interesting.
2: Yes.
0: But you have also said that motivation is overrated. Now, this is almost opposite to what we have been taught day in, day out, from the day we could speak.
1: Right. And look, you know me, right, FD? I'm always going on about how my sons are just not motivated.
0: So what do you mean by motivation is overrated?
2: Okay, motivation is basically an emotion.
1: Okay.
0: Right.
1: Okay.
0: All right?
2: And emotions are basically like the weather. You can't control the weather. It changes. It all depends, like I said, whether you just had a spat, whether you just found something that excited you, or you just had something that degraded your memory.
0: Well, like whether it's all dependent on the pressures around you.
2: That's right.
1: Oh.
2: It's something around you, not in you.
0: Yeah.
1: Oh, that's interesting.
2: Big difference.
1: When it's
2: in you, you don't worry about the outside. Remember, biological sovereignty is your house, your body, your mind.
0: Okay.
1: All right. I need to hear more about this because I've always thought that motivation was intrinsic, right? So we're going to jump onto our Facebook Live. Come and join us. And you know what? There's going to be a very interesting case study that we might address.
0: Or
1: the next one has to do with FD. Come and find out more.
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7: CTE towards the SLE, a vehicle broken down after Brattle Road, avoid lane 5. BKE towards the PIE, a vehicle broken down after the KJE. TPE towards the SLE, a vehicle broken down at Jalan Kayu entrance. 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

0: So, FD, you were just pointing out.
1: So, we're talking about we are in control. This is us. We have our boundaries. We have our borders.
0: Yeah.
1: How does this, how do we not become individualistic? How do we not become narcissistic?
2: Okay. First and foremost, narcissism is a question of being selfish.
1: Yeah.
2: You're not being selfish. You're just being good for your body, good for your mind, good for your life.
0: Okay.
2: You're not doing something that is considered, well, narcissistic.
1: Okay.
2: In that sense.
1: Okay.
2: So we all know in today's world, quite honestly, you can go into AI and say, okay, what's considered a healthy mind?
0: Mm.
2: What's considered a healthy body?
1: Mm.
0: Yep.
2: What's considered a healthy person?
1: Mm.
2: And it will throw out to you all the parameters based on science, based on health.
1: Yes.
2: They'll tell you what it is. So you're not being a narcissist. You're just being a person who knows what's good to come in and what's bad that you don't want to go out.
0: Okay. No, I think it's important to address this. Maybe it's not to that extreme of narcissism, but I think it's something that a lot of people do wrestle with, you know, because we tend to put others before ourselves, right?
1: Because we feel it's bad to put ourselves first.
0: Yeah.
1: We're always taught, you know, that you always help somebody.
0: Yeah. Yeah, in a way, right? So yeah, I think this is good because it really addresses something that is very commonplace for a lot of people, and also it kind of gives them the license, you know, that no, you need to put yourself first. Like on the airplane, you put your oxygen mask on first before you help your child.
1: Okay, I have a lot of thoughts on that one. You know, some children you don't need to put the oxygen mask on.
0: Oh, Lord.
1: But you also focus a lot on exercise, reading, and sleep. Why are these three things so important?
2: Okay. I've sat down and asked myself, remember I said about the procrastination that I go through?
1: Yeah.
2: So I asked myself, am I the only person that procrastinates?
1: No.
2: I'm not, right? Not, so no. That's point taken. I knew it wasn't just me.
0: Okay.
2: Then I asked myself, what was I fundamentally not doing?
0: Okay.
2: And therefore, I said to myself, okay, I need to decide, what must I do to stop the procrastination?
0: Okay.
2: And remember, I says, you don't bite off more than you can chew.
1: Yeah.
2: Okay, so everybody who says they want to start a habit, basically, starting a habit is not the habit. It is the exercise. The habit is a true subconscious thing.
0: Okay.
2: But the exercise is just a workout. It needn't have to be an exercise.
0: Oh.
2: Reading isn't an exercise.
0: Okay.
2: Sleeping isn't an exercise.
0: Okay.
2: Biological sovereignty isn't about being fit. But ironically, when you put in the right things to your heart, your mind, and your body, you look fit.
1: You look fit, yeah.
2: You don't need to say you want to lose weight. You don't need to say you want to gain weight. You will gain weight if your body is undernourished. You will lose weight if your body is too heavy.
1: Too heavy.
2: And biological sovereignty, once you dictate your rules, your non-negotiable rules, the magic happens. People who seemingly exercise learn not to binge on fried food. For example.
0: Right.
2: People who treasure their sleep, don't bother about scrolling or binge watching
1: Netflix. Yeah,
2: you see, you prioritize sleep is more important for the reset. You can always watch it during the day, find the time to do it.
0: Sure.
2: But if it doesn't fall in your schedule, postpone it.
0: Right.
2: Not postpone your biological sovereignty. Postpone the things that are... I mean, it's not like I don't watch TV, I don't watch social media.
1: Yeah.
2: I do. But priority-wise, exercise first, reading, and my sleep.
0: Okay.
2: 7 to 8 hours.
1: Okay.
0: That is very interesting. Wow.
1: So a term we also hear a lot in today's world is burnout.
0: Oh, yes.
1: Okay, let's switch over and then we'll talk
0: dive
1: about
0: into that.
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10: These are your news headlines. I'm Shilpa Shades. The Land Transport Authority says commuters will not have to pay higher fares due to wage increases for public bus drivers from January. It says the Public Transport Council decides fares based on a formula covering several factors, including national average wage changes and not sector-specific salary rises. The government has announced a $450 monthly salary increase for new Singaporean and permanent resident bus drivers and additional sign-on bonuses as part of efforts to attract more locals to the profession. This pushes new drivers' monthly pay to over $4,000. The Ministry of Trade and Industry says a proposed U.S. tariff of 12.5% on Singapore would affect about one-third of the Republic's exports to the U.S. This is even after exemptions for certain sectors like energy, pharmaceuticals, and electronics. The proposal follows a U.S. trade report that claimed that 60 economies, including Singapore, failed to prohibit imports linked to forced labor or take enforcement measures. MTI maintains there is no evidence linking Singapore's supply chains to forced labor and stressed its strict enforcement framework against such practices. Final tariff rates are subject to review before a U.S. trade panel next month. Wall Street ended mixed as optimism over efforts to end the Iran conflict lifted investor sentiment, while weakness in chip stocks weighed on the technology sector. The Dow Jones rose 1.7% to a record closing high of 51,561 points, while the S&P 500 gained 0.4%. The Nasdaq slipped 0.1%. Chipmaker Broadcom led the decline, tumbling 12.6% after missing revenue expectations. Fresh economic data shows U.S. jobless claims rising 6.1%, while corporate layoffs climbed 11% in May to around 97,000. Ukrainian President Volodymyr Zelensky has proposed a face-to-face meeting with Russian President Vladimir Putin to discuss ending the four-year war. In an open letter, Mr. Zelensky called for a full ceasefire for the duration of negotiations and suggested countries, including Switzerland, Turkey, and Arab states, could host the talks. He said Ukraine was ready for direct engagement, but warned it would continue fighting if no agreement was reached. Mr. Zelensky added that many Russians had grown tired of missile and drone attacks, inflation, and fuel shortages. Meanwhile, Mr. Putin says Russia is ready to reach a peace agreement with Ukraine and supports compromise proposals discussed with U.S. President Donald Trump. He said any peace deal would require compromises from both Russia and Ukraine. Mr. Putin said Russian forces were advancing along the front and claimed Russia now controls more than 85% of the Donetsk region and 80% of the Zaporizhia region. Separately, Mr. Putin dismissed discussion about remaining in power until 2036. He added it was too early to consider another presidential run and that his focus remains on Russia's future and current challenges.
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1: It's time to go back to 1976 in a song by an American singer, Diana Ross. She recorded it in 75, released it as a single in 76, and it rose to number one on the Billboard Hot 100 and the hot-selling soul singles chart. It also hit number one on the Record World Disco charts. It was produced by Hal Davis and... The engineers, I remember telling this story earlier on when we first played this song, how they set up the recording studio with strobe lights.
0: What?
1: They had strobe lights playing while she was singing. Because they wanted Diana Ross to get into the whole disco feel.
0: I would just be like having a headache, you know, like all the strobe lights. Like after, okay, maybe I start off, I'm like, yeah, this is so disco. Like, woohoo. Yeah. After a while, I'm like, okay, I'm actually getting a headache.
1: Well... I don't know, but that's rumored to be what they said. So they set up a mini disco in the studio
0: so
1: that
0: cute.
1: she would get into the feel. Because
0: the song
1: changes from a ballad to up-tempo. Ooh. It's a song that grows. So here it is from 1976, Diana Ross and Love Hangover.

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1: Another great throwback here on The Morning Drive. Thanks so much for having us on. We are talking to Julian this morning. He is a habit coaching specialist and the founder of the Biological Sovereignty System. Julian's with us and we're talking about trying to get these habits to work. So mine is every time I want to start something, no, not something, exercise, I fall sick. So what should I, you're saying reframe the concept of exercise.
2: Precisely. First reframe it, then decide what is the smallest amount of time you're willing to dedicate. It can even be just 1 minute.
3: Okay, go FD.
1: Okay.
2: If you get yourself a calendar, set your phone to a 1 minute timer,
1: yeah,
2: and just do as many squats as you can for 1 minute.
1: Okay.
2: At the end of it, done, put the X on your calendar. But do it consistently every day.
1: Yeah.
2: You're going to find something magical is going to happen.
3: Oh.
2: Your calf muscles are basically your second heart.
1: Yeah, they are.
2: They are, right?
1: Yeah, I've heard about that.
3: Oh.
2: And when I say do your squats, remember, I didn't say do 20 or 30 squats. Even if it meant a slow squat, just up and down for a whole minute. And after you've done that for 2 months, maybe you might want to try 2 minutes.
1: 2 minutes, yeah.
2: It's so progressive, you won't feel it.
1: Yeah.
2: And there's no day that it's going to be, if you recollect, we were in the army.
1: Right.
2: Doing squats, star jumps, burpees. On the third day, it was hell. We ache like hell. That ache is the friction.
1: Right.
2: Thank goodness, because we had a corporal or a commander or a sergeant that says, if you don't do it, guard duty. Trust me, you don't want guard duty.
1: That's true. That's
2: you
1: true.
2: Did it, but that one is force. The motivation is because, not because of the exercise, it's because of the penalty.
3: Okay.
1: So reframing and breaking it down to the smallest or shortest acceptable time.
3: Okay.
2: Yes.
3: Okay.
1: I got to try this.
2: And please don't bite off more than
1: you can chew.
2: Don't try to say, I'm going to do 3 new habits. Start with 1. If you can lick that 1, you've trained your mind how to accept discipline, consistency.

0: 1 minute is very doable.
1: Exactly.
2: It is, actually.
0: If there's anything, you know, like FD, we're partners, you know. So I do 1 minute of squats with you. It won't be a pretty sight, but from me, but you know, I'll do it with you.
2: But it does, if you want. You do make it seem very attainable.
0: I feel it's less intimidating. That's the key thing. You know, I mean, I feel like, yeah, you know.
2: But I also find that I'm hoping that the parents walked away with this whole biological sovereignty system thing.
0: I'm trying to figure out.
2: When it comes to their kids.
0: Yes. You know, when my kids with, you know, teaching them, like, say, you know, study habits, you know, because a lot of them are like, oh, and now I'm seeing that friction. It is friction, you know. Yeah. So I need to figure this one out.
2: You got to figure this one out. Yeah. It's really interesting.
0: I can't imagine the look on my child's face when I go, I just need you to do this for 5 minutes. They'll be like, are you serious?
2: You serious, Mom?
0: Yes.
2: They'll run to their father and go, Dad, I think Mom's sick today.
0: Yeah.
2: Something wrong with Mom, Dad.
0: Actually, my husband would be like, yeah, there is something wrong. Just study for 5 minutes. Yes. No, like, I need to figure that one out. What's a reasonable amount as well?
1: Yeah.
0: Okay, interesting.
2: It's very interesting. Okay, we end each interview with quickfire questions, which we're going to do. These are questions we ask you and you just fire back and answer straight off, okay? What's a habit people think is helping them but is actually making things worse?
1: Biting off more than they can chew.
2: Biting off more than they can chew. Absolutely.
0: Makes so much sense.
2: Yeah.
0: Next one, miss a workout or lose a night's sleep? If you had to choose one.
1: Don't miss the sleep.
0: Sleep is most important.
1: Sleep is the equivalent of charging your phone.
0: That's true.
1: You're not going to leave your phone overnight without charging.
2: I'm just curious, how much sleep do you average?
1: 7 to 8 hours every night.
0: Ooh, that sounds luxurious.
2: That's a luxury, isn't it?
1: And I don't use the alarm clock.
0: Oh.
2: Hey?
0: You just automatically... You've trained
2: your body to get up at a specific time.
0: Holy moly.
1: Because it's been trained. Not because it suddenly occurred. Nobody today, none of my clients can suddenly just sleep 7-8 hours.
0: Yeah, of course.
1: Remember, small bites. They might be only doing 5.
2: Yeah.
1: Let's increase it to 5-15.
2: Yeah.
0: Okay.
1: Do it for 3 months. Then six.
2: Six, yeah.
1: Soon when their system adapts and their circadian clock learns, they'll be able to increase it.
0: Wow.
2: That's incredible. How long do you walk or run today?
1: Pardon?
2: How long do you walk or run for on a daily basis?
0: You know, you started for at me, like 5 minutes
1: for me,
0: now.
1: Now I'm developing a system because I've always asked myself, what is it that detracts people from doing their routine?
0: Mm. Okay.
1: Remember, an hour 3 times a week.
2: Yeah.
1: Okay. That's 180 minutes.
2: Yeah.
1: 15 minutes every day is lesser than that. It's only 15 minutes a day.
2: Okay. Yeah.
1: It's still lesser than 3 hours.
0: Mm. Yep.
1: Between doing 3 hours and doing 15 minutes for just 7 days, which do you think is easier?
0: I would say the 15 minutes a day.
1: It's called consistency.
2: Yeah.
1: It's not intensity.
2: Mm.
1: That's the problem with many people. They think, I'm going to run 3 times a week, but come Thursday is my running day and then my boss calls me and I have to do overtime.
0: Right.
1: Okay, forget about Thursday's run.
2: But if it's only 15 minutes, I can still do it after my overtime.
1: Touché.
2: There you go. See?
0: You have a very interesting term for excuses. What do you call it?
1: Excusitis.
2: That's one you're going to use on your kids. Excusitis.
0: Excusitis, huh?
2: Yes. Last question, though. And this one, I'm curious because I've been watching you. We've been talking. I can't figure it out. How old are you?
1: We're the same age.
0: No, really?
2: Holy smoke.
1: I'm 69.
0: Oh. FD.
1: Julie, I can still run 10 kilometers.
2: Wow.
0: Amen. I'm 44. I don't think I can run 1 kilometer.
2: Okay, Julian, if anybody wants to get in touch with you, how can they do it?
1: Okay, I'm on LinkedIn primarily.
0: Yeah. Okay.
1: If you put my name, Julian Tan,
0: okay,
1: Habit Coach, and LinkedIn in the Google search, you'll find me.
2: You'll find me.
0: Okay. And also, there's this website we can hit to now to the end.com. So it's now2dn.com.
1: And you know why?
0: Why?
1: Close your eyes and listen now to the end.
0: Oh.
1: Yeah. You see, biological sovereignty isn't something you say, oh, I'm turning 80 and therefore that's it. Stop.
0: No. All to the end.
1: You'll do it to the end.
0: Sure.
1: I think the only thing that can stop it is maybe an accident that took your life away.
2: Yeah.
1: But other than that, it will still be to the end.
0: Oh, interesting. Wow. Julian, thank you so much for coming on the show.
2: It's been brilliant, Julian. Thank you so much.
1: My pleasure.
2: Awesome.
0: Yes.
1: Thank you.
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0: It's going to be partly cloudy and temperatures are reaching a high of 34.
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2: Two areas to look out for. There's a bit of heavy traffic on the SLE towards the BKE at the BKE PIE exit, and on the PIE towards Changi, an accident after the KPE. Avoid lane 1. Please stay within the speed limit. Have everyone buckled up. Be safe as you drive today.
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4: These are your news headlines. I'm Shilpa Shades. Singapore's first trout farm has started operations, marking a new step in the country's efforts to strengthen food security. Operated by Blue Aqua International, it will initially produce 1,200 tons of rainbow trout a year and expand to 3,000 tons annually. To cultivate the cold water species in a tropical climate, the facility in Neo 2 Crescent will operate in a highly controlled environment using an advanced recirculating aquaculture technology. Besides reducing the Republic's reliance on imported trout, the farm will also support its goal of producing 30% of local protein needs by 2035. A district court has acquitted a 19-year-old youth with autism and a psychiatric condition of assault charges against his parents. The teen, who had used criminal force against his parents on several occasions, was, however, issued a stern warning. It is now up to his family and the Institute of Mental Health to decide on a suitable rehabilitation process for him. Legal observers believe this is the first acquittal involving a person with special needs who has been charged with family violence offences. Singapore Airlines has changed its advanced seat selection policy for its business class, which will now be based on fare type and KrisFlyer membership status. From June 2nd, only PPS Club members and passengers on Business Flexi and Business Standard fares can continue to select an available seat when making their bookings. Those traveling on Business Light and Ava or Advantage Award tickets can choose from a smaller selection of seats. Seat selections made before June 2nd will not be affected. SIA says the change aims to manage seat availability while accommodating customers with specific needs. Indonesia will refocus its free meals program by cutting back on new kitchens and targeting recipients in more remote areas. The National Nutrition Agency said this following funding cuts to the program and the arrest of its former chief on corruption charges. The scheme was a key part of President Prabowo Subianto's presidential campaign in 2024. The agency says it will divert its resources to improving food safety in its existing kitchens. The program has been linked to cases of food poisoning affecting at least 33,000 children. United Nations nuclear watchdog says it has seen little change in Iran's nuclear program, despite 3 months of conflict involving the U.S. and Israel. In a new report, the International Atomic Energy Agency says Iran has still not accounted for stockpiles of enriched uranium missing since attacks on key nuclear sites nearly a year ago. The agency says it has not been able to inspect those facilities and doesn't know the fate of Iran's low and highly enriched uranium reserves.
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4: Mira Andreeva is one win away from a maiden French Open title after beating Ukraine's Marta Kostyuk 6-1, 6-3 in the semifinals. The 19-year-old Russian is bidding to become the youngest women's French Open champion since 2007 after reaching her first Grand Slam final. Meanwhile, Maya Falinska has become the first qualifier in the professional era to reach a French Open women's final. The world number 114 defeated Diana Schneider 7-6, 6-4 to set up a meeting with Andreeva. The 24-year-old pole has won 9 matches during a 3-week campaign that began in qualifying. Victory in the final would make Falinska only the second woman in the Open era to win a Grand Slam title after coming through qualifying. In football news, former Bournemouth manager Andoni Iraola has been appointed Liverpool manager on a 2-year deal. The 43-year-old Spaniard replaced Arne Slot after guiding Bournemouth to 6th place, their highest Premier League finish, and Europa League qualification. And finally, football fans attending the 2026 World Cup will not be allowed to bring vuvuzelas into stadiums. FIFA has banned the plastic horns, along with whistles, air horns, and other loud noise-making devices across all 16 venues in the United States, Canada, and Mexico. Laser pointers, streaking, and reusable water bottles are also prohibited. And that's your sports update. I'm Shilpa Shades.
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8: 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Not yes. 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
2: Today it's a complete the sentence.
8: Inspired by Shan.
2: It's Shan Wee. I think it's absolutely brilliant. Complete this sentence. The best one gets to fill your face with gelato.
8: Wow.
2: My partner makes the most. Complete the sentence.
8: Oh my goodness, how fun is that? Go, go, go.
2: 8855 0913. Send us your voice.

0: Habari, good morning. My name is Jose Unbelievable. You know, last night I was lying on my bed. I was looking at the stars. I noticed I have a crack in my roof.
1: Oh, what?
0: But that does not matter. The stars, they tell me, Jose, you have to talk to the lady who is driving the brand new EB. She's on the road. She's on Bukit Timah Road heading towards town. You know who you are. You are the lady wearing the purple bra. You thought I couldn't see that, didn't you?
1: What?
0: Anyway, the stars, they say you are entering a very powerful phase in your life. By the end of today, you may be an adult. Romance is in the air for you. You will know this because a mysterious stranger will walk up to you today and say, "Excuse me, miss, are you the one who ordered the bubble tea?" Also, your finances are looking very good because you have stopped shopping online. Your lucky number is 8. Actually, it's 88, but don't spend that kind of money today. Your bank account is a little thin. I'm Jose Unbelievable. To your tune.
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0: Well, that's Matchbox 20 and Bent. Here we go. So, my partner makes the most and complete the sentence.
1: Wow. Okay. I guess it's only you and me, because Jill, are you attached? Okay.
0: Okay, this is the next mission next week. Okay.
1: What?
0: We got to get Jill attached.
1: No, that's not how it should work.
0: No.
1: It's come about organically.
0: So are you looking for a big bank account, Ferrari, landed property? There you go. You see, I know exactly what she wants.
1: Wow. Okay. Yeah, FD, you go and find her.
0: I will find her.
1: Okay.
0: He may be 90, but you know, who cares, right? So my partner makes the most what? My partner makes the most amazing, and Lavi's going to hate me because she still hasn't had this, mince and rice.
1: Yeah, you're right.
0: Yeah.
1: I know, I've already accepted the fact, right, that I will never ever get to experience all these wonderful dishes and cooking. You know, I've all these amazing people that, you know, like, you will not be sharing their contacts with me, right? You spoke of your amazing handyman who, up to today...
0: Haven't I given you the number?
1: Oh, shut it. I've already accepted the fact I would never be able to share that handyman with you.
0: Mark the handyman, he's the best fella ever.
1: You see how he's teasing me, Jill? Now he's giving me the name of the handyman.
0: Mark,
1: but will he
0: handyman.
1: Ever give me the number? I'm afraid that's no.
0: I will WhatsApp you the number today.
1: Don't get my hopes up.
0: Yes.
1: Don't get my hopes up. Okay, so we do know for a fact, right, that Michelle's an amazing cook.
0: The thing about Michelle is she's an amazing cook, but she doesn't like cooking.
1: Huh?
0: Yeah.
1: Wow, how does that work?
0: Yeah, I know.
1: Which I is wish why I could do that with my kids. Like, I hate studying, but I have amazing grades. Think about it, sons. Might want to try that out.
0: That might work. But mince and rice. No one makes a mince and rice like Michelle.
1: How often do you get to eat this?
0: We don't get to eat it that often, and that is part of the secret, I think, because if you eat it, if you eat something too often, it takes that special moment away.
1: I guess so. Yeah,
0: you know?
1: That's true.
0: So she does an amazing mince and rice. She does a spaghetti bolognese that I swear she should sell in a restaurant. She does stuff like that. She does a fantastic soup with pork bones and stuff. She does some amazing food. So that's my wife.
1: Yeah, thanks, FD. Thanks for, you know, just whetting our appetite.
0: Okay.
1: And not following through.
0: Yeah, okay. No worries. I'll go upstairs and get bihun, okay?
1: Hey! All right, so what is it for you when it comes to your partner? My partner does the most... ... Give us your voice notes, 88550913.
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0: Hello, Jeremy Ticklebottom here with your traffic for this morning. On the AYE towards the MCE, we have an accident after Jurong Town Hall Road. Do avoid lane 4. On the PIE towards Changi, an accident after the BKE. Avoid lanes 1 and 2. On the PIE towards Changi as well, an accident after the KPE. Do avoid lane 1. Please stay within the speed limit. Have everyone buckled up. 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

0: Twain, and that don't impress me much. There's everything about Shania Twain impresses me. But anyways, here we are talking about this. You are supposed to now complete this sentence. My partner makes the most...
1: Matthew has this to share. My partner makes the best kids. Aww, a little bit, yeah, it's kind of, aww, like...
0: You know, I'm a little worried.
1: Huh?
0: This was Matthew?
1: Yes.
0: Said his partner makes the best kids?
1: Yeah.
0: Matthew wasn't involved in this?
1: No, don't you stir up nonsense. You, tell you what, this fella...
0: Because he just said that, I don't know.
1: Obviously, it's... Matthew, don't worry. I got this. I'll drill it into FD. No.
0: No, she ain't drilling nothing
1: into
0: me.
1: Hey, stop. Oh, my goodness. No.
0: My partner makes the most.
2: My partner makes the most child-safe situation seem dangerous as my partner is so clumsy that she can't avoid a day without injury and have no idea how or when did the injury happen. It's so bad that I'm considering to bubble wrap her for her own safety. And precautioned.
0: Hey, don't come here with safety and precautions. You're kinky. You just want a bubble wrapper so you can burst our bubbles.
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4: These are your news headlines. I'm Shilpa Shades. Singapore's first trout farm has started operations, marking a new step in the country's efforts to strengthen food security. Operated by Blue Aqua International, it will initially produce 1,200 tons of rainbow trout a year and expand to 3,000 tons annually. To cultivate the cold water species in a tropical climate, the facility in Neo 2 Crescent will operate in a highly controlled environment using an advanced recirculating aquaculture technology. Besides reducing the Republic's reliance on imported trout, the farm will also support its goal of producing 30% of local protein needs by 2035. A district court has acquitted a 19-year-old youth with autism and a psychiatric condition of assault charges against his parents. The teen, who had used criminal force against his parents on several occasions, was however issued a stern warning. It is now up to his family and the Institute of Mental Health to decide on a suitable rehabilitation process for him. Legal observers believe this is the first acquittal involving a person with special needs who has been charged with family violence offences. Singapore Airlines has changed its advanced seat selection policy for its business class, which will now be based on fare type and KrisFlyer membership status. From June 2nd, only PPS Club members and passengers on Business Flexi and Business Standard fares can continue to select an available seat when making their bookings. Those traveling on Business Light and Saver or Advantage Award tickets can choose from a smaller selection of seats. Seat selections made before June 2nd will not be affected. SIA says the change aims to manage seat availability while accommodating customers with specific needs. Indonesia will refocus its free meals program by cutting back on new kitchens and targeting recipients in more remote areas. The National Nutrition Agency said this following funding cuts to the program and the arrest of its former chief on corruption charges. The scheme was a key part of President Prabowo Subianto's presidential campaign in 2024. The agency says it will divert its resources to improving food safety in its existing kitchens. The program has been linked to cases of food poisoning affecting at least 33,000 children. United Nations nuclear watchdog says it has seen little change in Iran's nuclear program, despite 3 months of conflict involving the U.S. and Israel. In a new report, the International Atomic Energy Agency says Iran has still not accounted for stockpiles of enriched uranium missing since attacks on key nuclear sites nearly a year ago. The agency says it has not been able to inspect those facilities and doesn't know the fate of Iran's low and highly enriched uranium reserves.
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0: Here we go. Usual delays across the expressways. PIE towards Changi. Vehicle broken down after Eng Neo. AYE towards the MCE. An accident after Jurong Town Hall Road. PIE towards Changi. An accident after the BKE. That one's quite bad. The PIE towards Changi. An accident after the KPE as well. Stay within the speed limit, please. Make sure that you have everyone in the car buckled up. Be safe as you drive today. We're going back to 1973.
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0: We're back in 1973, and it's a song by American singer Barbara Streisand. In 1973,
6: okay,
0: this was her 16th album.
4: Wow.
0: In 73. The album carried the same name as the song. The song tells a very melancholic story of a relationship between two characters, Katie Morosky, who is played by Barbara Streisand, and Hubble Gardner, who's played by Robert Redford, in the film of the same name.
4: Ooh.
0: So the song's released in 73.
6: Yep, yep.
0: The film is released in 73.
6: Okay.
0: And it is a classic. Here's Barbara Streisand and The Way We Were.

0: It's the Morning Drive, the Flying Dutchman and Lavinia, and we're dealing with my partner makes the most, and Lavi has not answered the question.
1: I will answer it now. My partner makes the most nonsense. I'm talking about you, FD.
0: I'm talking about husbands, you're talking about me.
1: But you're my partner, you're my on-air partner.
0: Okay.
1: Yeah, and you make the most nonsense, and you're always constantly trying to trick me.
0: I agree.
1: And bluff me on things. And you agree? You are doing it. What do you mean by you?
0: You know when the bosses brought me here, this was one of my KPIs, right?
1: What? You see, that's another bit of nonsense that he's trying to bluff me with there. I'm going to kick your chair and send you flying across to the corner.
0: And Jill thinks she's saved from this. So Jill, I'm going to change the line a little bit.
1: Oh?
0: My mother makes the most...
2: Ooh.
1: Wow.
2: Jing, jing, jing. You can't do this right now. Actually, wait, you can. She's in Australia. My mother makes the most... boring situation fun.
0: Tend to think she would. Yeah, having met your mother, I think she is that kind of person.
1: And also because you shared with us examples of it. I mean, shared with me, I remember. I think she definitely. Yeah.
0: Absolutely.
1: And then, having hung out with her at times.
2: Yeah.
1: Yeah, I would say that's a definite yes, for me.
0: Awesome stuff. You have saved yourself, Jill.
2: Thank you. But on the flip side, my mother makes the most noise because that's how fun comes about.
0: Okay.
2: True enough. Do the noise.
0: My partner makes the most. Complete the sentence. 8855 0913.
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4: 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Even sometimes when I was falling asleep, I can hear her nag when I was on my way to the dreamland. But one thing for sure, I never go hungry. She always make a lot of food for me.
0: Dude, she only feeds you so that she can nag you.
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1: It's going to be partly cloudy and temperatures are reaching a high of 34.
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0: Here we go. Usual delays across the expressways. PIE towards Changi. Vehicle broken down after Eng Neo. AYE towards the MCE. An accident after Jurong Town Hall Road. PIE towards Changi. An accident after the BKE. That one's quite bad. The PIE towards Changi. An accident after the KPE as well. Stay within the speed limit.

0: And that was Sleeping Satellites, proof that the American defense system is in disarray.
1: Hey! Wow, all this you get it from a song.
0: From one song, I tell you. Tasman Archer, she knows exactly what's going on in the United States, I'm telling you. Alrighty, so we've come to the end of the show. We thank you. We didn't have very much time for our topic, but the idea of completing the sentence, my partner makes the most what, has been absolutely brilliant.
1: Okay.
0: And we do have a winner. Nazri, congratulations.
1: Hey!
2: My partner made the most of her free time during this holiday, browsing the e-commerce platform, Shopee, Zalora, buying clothes which she doesn't really need it, and buying stuff for the cats. Lucky the kids are not with us. And then I'll be expecting every 2-3 days, I sure got parcel arrive at the doorstep. But the funny part is, none of this is for me, it's all for her and the cats. It's the next level of obsession. Have a nice day.
0: We ran a poll on our Instagram this morning, office WhatsApp group, useful or non-stop nonsense? Non-stop nonsense got 59% of the vote.
1: The truth is out. The truth is out.
0: Alrighty, we've come to the end of the show. Sian Wee is going to be taking you through the rest of the morning and lunch.
1: Yes, indeed.
0: You are going to be on holiday next week.
1: Well, I don't really know if it's considered holiday. I am going on leave because my kids are having their school holiday. And then next week, my oldest one is turning 11.
0: Oh, wow.
1: Yeah,
0: 11.
1: Yeah. It's not going to be a holiday for me. It's going to be quite full on. I've got a lot of things to do, places to go, all thanks to my kids being on holiday.
0: The joys of motherhood.
1: Oh my gosh, wish me luck. May I survive.
0: You will, not to worry. We'll see you back in a week after that.
1: Yes,
0: all
1: indeed.
0: Right. You guys have a great day. Sian Wee to take you right through up to lunch. And today we leave you with these words as you head into the weekend. The time you save rushing is often lost correcting errors. Sometimes slow and steady is best. Have a great day.
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2: These are your news headlines. I'm Shilpa Shades. Police are warning the public about investment scams linked to chat groups after 48 cases were reported and at least $3.6 million lost to such scams since May. In these cases, victims responded to social media advertisements offering free investment lessons and were then invited to join WhatsApp groups. The scammers would pose as mentors or offer bonuses to entice them to invest. Others would share screenshots of supposed trading profits. Victims would be directed to fraudulent websites or apps and asked to transfer money to certain bank accounts. The police have advised the public to exercise caution and verify the authenticity of investment companies. 13 men aged between 21 and 39 have been arrested for suspected involvement in secret societies following police raids across the island. Nearly 100 people were screened and about 35 public entertainment, nightlife and food and beverage outlets were raided last month. Investigations are ongoing. Those convicted of being members of an illegal secret society can be jailed for up to 3 years, fined up to $10,000 or both. Brunei's Sultan Hassan al-Bolkiah has announced a major cabinet reshuffle, appointing two of his sons as ministers in a sign of potential succession planning. His second eldest son, Prince Abdul Malik, has been appointed minister in the Prime Minister's office. Another son, Prince Abdul Mateen, will take on the role of foreign minister. Sultan Hassan al will continue to assume the key roles of Prime Minister, Defense Minister and Finance Minister. The reshuffle included three new ministerial roles and the highest number of female cabinet appointments to date. In stock market action, Wall Street ended mixed yesterday as optimism over efforts to end the Iran conflict lifted investor sentiment, while weakness in chip stocks weighed on the technology sector. The Dow Jones rose 1.7% to a record closing high of 51,561 points. While the S&P 500 gained 0.4%. The Nasdaq slipped 0.1%. Chipmaker Broadcom led the decline, tumbling 12.6% after missing revenue expectations. Fresh economic data shows U.S. jobless claims rising 6.1%, while corporate layoffs climbed 11% in May to around 97,000. Finally, Pokemon fans here can look forward to the Pokemon Fun Run in November to celebrate the franchise's 30th anniversary. To be held at the Kallang on November 7th and 8th, the run will feature a 4-kilometer interactive obstacle course. All participants will receive a runner's kit, which includes a t-shirt, trading card game booster pack, and a Pikachu plushie for certain ticket tiers. There will also be a post-run celebration featuring a pop-up store, Pikachu parade, and meet-and-greet sessions.
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5: Alrighty, you are in the mansion. It is a Friday, coming to your weekend. How's the weekend looking? Any plans? Maybe some families traveling away, traveling overseas? Let me take a check on the sports. There is F1, there is tennis. Sports report coming up. First, a band called 9 Days. 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

0: That is Vienna by Ultravox. Hi, it's Ashan here with you. It is a Friday coming into your weekend. How's your weekend looking? How about the sports? Let's find out.
1: The Music Mansion with Shan Wee. The Yellow Card.
0: So some countries are doing warm-up games before the World Cup. Some surprising results. France lost 2-1 to the Ivory Coast. People surprised at that. And then Spain, the other big favourites, were held to a 1-1 draw with Iraq. So these are some of the early warm-up games. Formula One is on this weekend. The Monaco Grand Prix, one of the most glitzy ones. So Singapore time, that's Sunday 9 p.m. is when that Grand Prix happens. But the big story is in tennis right now. The women's tennis at the French Open. The final is going to be tomorrow. And it's going to be against two of the smaller names in the game, because some of the big names like Sabalenka and Swiatek, they lost early on in the tournament. So it's going to be a final between 19-year-old Russian Mira Andreeva and 24-year-old Polish player Maja Chwalinska. Now, Maja Chwalinska is 114th in the world, and she had to go through qualifying to play in this tournament. So it's a real fairy tale run for her. Can she get the Grand Slam victory? We shall see. That's the French Open Women's Final happening tomorrow.
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0: That is Club Tropicana by Wham. You're listening to 1FM. It is a Friday coming into your weekend. What's the plans for this weekend? Hey, here's a story coming up for you if you are on dating apps. So it's something that's passed me by. I've actually never been on dating apps. Happily married many years now. But if you are in that world, single, looking to mingle, you're probably making one big mistake with your profile. Okay, so a scientific study was done. Let me tell you how your profile should look for your best chances at success. That story is coming up next.
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8: These are your news headlines. I'm Shilpa Shades. Police are warning the public about investment scams linked to chat groups after 48 cases were reported and at least $3.6 million lost to such scams since May. In these cases, victims responded to social media advertisements offering free investment lessons and were then invited to join WhatsApp groups. The scammers would pose as mentors or offer bonuses to entice them to invest. Others would share screenshots of supposed trading profits. Victims would be directed to fraudulent websites or apps and asked to transfer money to certain bank accounts. The police have advised the public to exercise caution and verify the authenticity of investment companies. 13 men aged between 21 and 39 have been arrested for suspected involvement in secret societies following police raids across the island. Nearly 100 people were screened and about 35 public entertainment, nightlife and food and beverage outlets were raided last month. Investigations are ongoing. Those convicted of being members of an illegal secret society can be jailed for up to 3 years, fined up to $10,000 or both. Brunei's Sultan Hassan al-Bolkiah has announced a major cabinet reshuffle, appointing two of his sons as ministers in a sign of potential succession planning. His second eldest son, Prince Abdul Malik, has been appointed minister in the Prime Minister's office. Another son, Prince Abdul Mateen, will take on the role of foreign minister. Sultan Hassan al will continue to assume the key roles of Prime Minister, Defense Minister and Finance Minister. The reshuffle included three new ministerial roles and the highest number of female cabinet appointments to date. In stock market action, Wall Street ended mixed yesterday as optimism over efforts to end the Iran conflict lifted investor sentiment, while weakness in chip stocks weighed on the technology sector. The Dow Jones rose 1.7% to a record closing high of 51,561 points, while the S&P 500 gained 0.4%. The Nasdaq slipped 0.1%. Chipmaker Broadcom led the decline, tumbling 12.6% after missing revenue expectations. Fresh economic data shows U.S. jobless claims rising 6.1%, while corporate layoffs climbed 11% in May to around 97,000. Finally, Pokemon fans here can look forward to the Pokemon Fun Run in November to celebrate the franchise's 30th anniversary. To be held at the Kallang on November 7th and 8th, the run will feature a 4-kilometer interactive obstacle course. All participants will receive a runner's kit, which includes a t-shirt, trading card game booster pack, and a Pikachu plushie for certain ticket tiers. There will also be a post-run celebration featuring a pop-up store, Pikachu parade, and meet-and-greet sessions.
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0: SLE towards BKE. There's a breakdown at the BKE to PIE exit. AYE towards MCE. Accident at Alexandra Road. And the BKE towards Woodlands, a breakdown reported at Mandai Road.
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0: That is Paul Young, Every Time You Go Away on 1FM. This is Sean here with you in the Music Mansion, coming into your weekend. Now, if you're in the world of dating apps, if you're single, looking to mingle, I find it difficult to relate. I've actually not ever been on a dating app. I have no experience with it. But tell me, what works and what doesn't? What is a turn on, what's a turn off whenever you're looking at people's profiles, swiping left or swiping right? So I was reading this story here, and a study was done at a place called Reichman University, which I believe is in Israel. And they were sort of surveying hundreds and hundreds of singles and dating profiles, and they found out something interesting. So they found out that the way you write your information on your profile is important for whether you are successful or not. And they found that putting your info in like bullet points is the wrong thing to do. You might think it's sort of eye-catching to do a short, succinct bullet points, but no, they found that that is not the right thing to do. You actually should be writing your information like a narrative description. Yeah, they found that when people write longer narrative descriptions, it feels like they are giving you more of an insight into who they really are, a real glimpse into their life, rather than maybe the bullet points, which might seem a little bit more cold and robotic, perhaps. So they advise, instead of saying, I love music, you should describe, let's say, your first concert experience or the best concert you've been to. And instead of saying, I love travel, you should describe a travel story that you'll never forget, that kind of thing. So according to this study at Reichman University, that is a better chance of success. You should write your info as a narrative description.
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0: And the weather forecast simply says partly cloudy for today. And tomorrow we can expect showers in the late morning.
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0: This is 1FM, it's the Music Mansion. That is Rick James and Super Freak, a song released in 1981 and famously sampled, of course, for MC Hammer's You Can't Touch This, which was in 1990. All right, looking ahead in the music, some great tracks on the way, including New Order. Got a bizarre love triangle coming up. Also, the game Synonym Rolls. And the latest news headlines. It's all on the way.
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2: These are your news headlines. I'm Shilpa Shades. Singapore Airlines is in talks with Airbus and Boeing to buy at least 50 of the industry's largest jets, according to industry sources. Citing the flagship carrier's plan for its next phase of growth, sources say SIA is seeking offers for more 400-seater Boeing 777X, the industry's largest current model. It is also considering the slightly smaller Airbus A350-1000 and possibly options for dozens more jets. SIA says it regularly reviews fleet renewal plans and declined further comment. One of the largest buyers of long-haul jets, the airline has a reputation for aircraft negotiations that can influence fleet decisions worldwide. A new bus lane along Woodlands Road towards Woodlands Checkpoint will be launched from June 11th to ease peak hour congestion. The lane from Kranji Lodge 1 to the junction of Woodlands Crossing will operate from 7:30 to 9:30 a.m. and from 5 to 8 p.m. on weekdays, excluding public holidays. Motorists and motorcyclists are advised to avoid Woodlands Road and enter the checkpoint via the BKE. Cameras will be in place and enforcement action will be taken against those who encroach into bus lanes. There will be roadworks and lane closures from June 8th to 10th ahead of the launch. In world news, there is no sign of progress in ceasefire talks between the U.S. and Iran. U.S. President Donald Trump said peace talks are in the final stages, while Iran's foreign minister said negotiations had stalled. This follows the worst burst of violence in weeks, and as Hezbollah rejected a U.S. brokered truce in Lebanon yesterday. Days earlier, Iran fired missiles and drones at Kuwait and Bahrain in retaliation for a U.S. strike on an oil tanker headed to the Islamic Republic. Hezbollah has refused to abide by the conditions of a ceasefire announced by the U.S. State Department. The U.S. House of Representatives has passed a legislation to provide aid to Ukraine and impose new sanctions on Russia. The House voted 226 to 195 for the Ukraine Support Act. In the latest pushback on U.S. President Donald Trump, a handful of Republicans joined the Democrats in signing a discharge petition to force the vote. To become law, the act needs to be passed in the Senate, whose Republican leaders have not allowed votes on Russia sanctions legislation that has broad bipartisan support. If it did pass the Senate, the bill would likely be vetoed by Mr. Trump. Meanwhile, Ukrainian President Volodymyr Zelensky has proposed a face-to-face meeting with Russian President Vladimir Putin to discuss ending the four-year war. Mr. Zelensky called for a full ceasefire for the duration of negotiations and suggested that Switzerland, Turkey, and Arab states could host the talks. He said Ukraine was ready for direct engagement, but warned that fighting would continue if no agreement was reached. Mr. Putin says Russia is ready to reach a peace deal with Kyiv and supports compromise proposals discussed with U.S. President Donald Trump.
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5: I just gone past 11 on your Friday. All right, so every weekday I like to play my musical game, Synonym Rolls. If you've never played before, I take a song title but change all the words to synonyms. Let's see if you can solve today's clue. That's coming up next. First fabulous song here from New Order, Bizarre Love Triangle. This is Shan with you on 1FM.

0: perfect Friday song for ya. This is 1FM, you're in the Music Mansion. And every weekday I play my musical game, Synonym Roll. So if you've been playing all of this week, have you got them all right? Let's see if you can get 5 out of 5. So if you've never played the game, I take a song title, change the words to synonyms. I'll give you an easy example from yesterday. My clue was visual hues of the breeze. And that is colors of the wind.
1: Have you ever heard the wolf cry to the blue corn moon?
0: 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See if you get it right. 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
0: 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Right, today's song, I would call it quite a serious ballad. From 1989. Okay, my clue is a second 24-hour period in an idyllic setting. A second 24-hour period in an idyllic setting. You want to take a guess at that one? Send me your WhatsApp 88550913.
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3: A traffic update from ICA. Heavy departure traffic at Woodlands Checkpoint due to tailback from Malaysia. Delays are expected and motorists are advised to check traffic conditions before embarking on their journey. Follow ICA Facebook for more updates.
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0: This is 1FM, you're in the Music Mansion. I've got a cool throwback song coming from Creedence Clearwater Revival. That's coming up next. But as usual at this time, I am playing synonym roles. Were you able to solve today's clue?
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0: All right, so I told you this was a rather serious ballad from the late 80s, and my clue was another 24-hour period in an idyllic setting. And that translates to another day in paradise.
3: Think twice, because it's another day for you and me in paradise.
0: That's right, Phil Collins. All right, thanks for the WhatsApp messages. I am going to read out some of the names. Got it correct. Jean, Patrick, Monica, Valerie, Onchong. You all got it right. Congratulations. And as usual, same game at this time every weekday.
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5: These are your news headlines. I'm Shilpa Shades. Singapore Airlines is in talks with Airbus and Boeing to buy at least 50 of the industry's largest jets, according to industry sources. Citing the flagship carrier's plan for its next phase of growth, sources say SIA is seeking offers for more 400-seater Boeing 777X, the industry's largest current model. It is also considering the slightly smaller Airbus A350-1000 and possibly options for dozens more jets. SIA says it regularly reviews fleet renewal plans and declined further comment. One of the largest buyers of long-haul jets, the airline has a reputation for aircraft negotiations that can influence fleet decisions worldwide. A new bus lane along Woodlands Road towards Woodlands Checkpoint will be launched from June 11th to ease peak hour congestion. The lane from Kranji Lodge 1 to the junction of Woodlands Crossing will operate from 7:30 to 9:30 a.m. and from 5 to 8 p.m. on weekdays, excluding public holidays. Motorists and motorcyclists are advised to avoid Woodlands Road and enter the checkpoint via the BKE. Cameras will be in place and enforcement action will be taken against those who encroach into bus lanes. There will be roadworks and lane closures from June 8th to 10th ahead of the launch. In world news, there is no sign of progress in ceasefire talks between the U.S. and Iran. U.S. President Donald Trump said peace talks are in the final stages, while Iran's foreign minister said negotiations had stalled. This follows the worst burst of violence in weeks, and as Hezbollah rejected a U.S.-brokered truce in Lebanon yesterday. Days earlier, Iran fired missiles and drones at Kuwait and Bahrain in retaliation for a U.S. strike on an oil tanker headed to the Islamic Republic. Hezbollah has refused to abide by the conditions of a ceasefire announced by the U.S. State Department. The U.S. House of Representatives has passed a legislation to provide aid to Ukraine and impose new sanctions on Russia. The House voted 226 to 195 for the Ukraine Support Act. In the latest pushback on U.S. President Donald Trump, a handful of Republicans joined the Democrats in signing a discharge petition to force the vote. To become law, the act needs to be passed in the Senate, whose Republican leaders have not allowed votes on Russia sanctions legislation that has broad bipartisan support. If it did pass the Senate, the bill would likely be vetoed by Mr. Trump. Meanwhile, Ukrainian President Volodymyr Zelensky has proposed a face-to-face meeting with Russian President Vladimir Putin to discuss ending the four-year war. Mr. Zelensky called for a full ceasefire for the duration of negotiations and suggested that Switzerland, Turkey, and Arab states could host the talks. He said Ukraine was ready for direct engagement, but warned that fighting would continue if no agreement was reached. Mr. Putin says Russia is ready to reach a peace deal with Kyiv and supports compromise proposals discussed with U.S. President Donald Trump.
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That is Kim Wilde on 1FM. This is Shan with you. It is a Friday. Every Friday, we have a segment called the 60-Minute Music Takeover, where you get to choose all of the songs. It happens at 3 o'clock, and you got to tune in today. It's very interesting. So our 1FM Geisen is the guy choosing the songs, and basically he's chosen lots of 80 songs, which are quite unusual, a bit alternative. You wouldn't normally hear them on radio regularly. For example, Putting on the Ritz.

0: That was by a Dutch artist called Taco. Do you remember? How about Salt and Pepper? And Enigma. Yeah, it's a real interesting list. So tune in today, 3 p.m., 3 to 4. That's when it happens. It is called the 60-Minute Music Takeover. 1FM fan Geisen is choosing today.
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2: A traffic update from ICA. Heavy departure traffic at Woodlands Checkpoint due to tailback from Malaysia. Delays are expected and motorists are advised to check traffic conditions before embarking on their journey. Follow ICA Facebook for more updates.
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0: All right, it's supposed to be cloudy today, and tomorrow there's a good chance of showers in the late morning, especially in the north and the east.
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0: Wildest Love is Southern Sons on 1FM. This is Shan here. I was just mentioning the 60-minute music takeover, and we are always looking for new takeovers. If you want to choose the songs for 1 hour on a Friday, we want you to send a WhatsApp list. So maybe you take some time this weekend, think of your songs. About 15 songs is a good number for us to work with. And then you send the WhatsApp with the keyword takeover, so we can find it easily. And if you're chosen, your songs will be played on a Friday. So don't forget the WhatsApp number, as always, 88550913. All right, and the music very soon here, but a Kylie. And Red Hot Chili Peppers on the way.
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2: These are your news headlines. I'm Shilpa Shades. Football fans will be able to catch the 2026 World Cup live at over 50 community clubs, 5 active SG sports centres and the Kallang. Selected matches will be screened across these venues from June 12th to July 20th. Kicking things off, the People's Association will screen the opening match between Mexico and South Africa on June 12th at 3 a.m. Singapore time. Sports Singapore's first screening will be the match between South Korea versus Czech Republic at 10 a.m. on June 12th. The Kallang will screen the final 4 matches at Kallang Wave Mall, starting with the first semi-final on July 15th at 3 a.m. Police are warning the public about investment scams linked to chat groups after 48 cases were reported and at least $3.6 million lost to such scams since May. In these cases, victims responded to social media advertisements offering free investment lessons and were then invited to join WhatsApp groups. The scammers would pose as mentors or offer bonuses to entice them to invest. Others would share screenshots of supposed trading profits. Victims would be directed to fraudulent websites or apps and asked to transfer money to certain bank accounts. The police have advised the public to exercise caution and verify the authenticity of investment companies. 13 men aged between 21 and 39 have been arrested for suspected involvement in secret societies following police raids across the island. Nearly 100 people were screened and about 35 public entertainment, nightlife and food and beverage outlets were raided last month. Investigations are ongoing. Those convicted of being members of an illegal secret society can be jailed for up to 3 years, fined up to $10,000 or both. In market news, S&P Global says it will keep its existing requirements for entry into its major indices. It rejected proposals that would have made it easier for mega-cap companies like Elon Musk's SpaceX to gain entry into the benchmark S&P 500 index. The index provider says it will not shorten the 12-month period for companies to be publicly listed before joining its indexes. It will also not be waiving existing profitability and public float requirements based on a company's size. The announcement comes as SpaceX prepares for what's poised to become the largest IPO in history when it goes public later this month. Britain and France have finalized plans to lead a multinational mine-clearing mission in the Strait of Hormuz. Sources say military planners are at an advanced stage in their plans to remove naval mines laid by Iran's Islamic Revolutionary Guard Corps in the strait. U.S. President Donald Trump had downplayed the threat posed by Iranian sea mines to commercial shipping, saying the U.S. forces had removed most of them. Meanwhile, U.S.-Iran peace talks have shown no signs of progress. Hezbollah rejected a U.S.-brokered truce in Lebanon yesterday, and both sides have seen a fresh wave of violence in recent days.
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5: Just going past 12 noon on your Friday, coming into your weekends. Right, Thrill Seekers. There is a new adrenaline-fueled attraction on Sentosa. Let me tell you about that. Story is coming up next. First, Bryan Adams with Mel C. When You're Gone. This is 1FM.

0: Oh, that's an underrated Chili Pepper song, Other Side, on 1FM. This is Sean here. It is the Music Mansion on Friday, coming into your weekend. Something opening this weekend for adrenaline junkies. Well, I don't know if this is adrenaline or not. Slides, right? Apparently, we have the tallest dry slides in Asia right now. So I saw this the other day. We were on Sentosa and I looked up, you know where the bungee happens? They've got this huge building where the bungee jump happens. And then I said, wow, they've built slides. They look like if you go to a water theme park, those kind of slides. And apparently it's opening officially this Sunday. It's called Sky Slides. And there are two. There is a blue one and an orange one. The blue one is called Sky Drop. And apparently is really fast. And then the orange one is more gentle. So they're 44 meters tall. And price-wise, you can have three goes for $33. I think that's going to be the best value you're going to get. I'm not really sure if you're sitting on any kind of thing or you're just in your clothes. But I guess it would be a good idea to wear long pants, right? Because you may... You may get burned if you're in shorts. I'm not too sure, but I think safe enough. Wear your slidiest clothes and go and check it out. It's opening this Sunday, apparently, on Sentosa. It's called Sky Slides.
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2: A traffic update from ICA. Heavy departure traffic at Woodlands Checkpoint due to tailback from Malaysia. Delays are expected, and motorists are advised to check traffic conditions before embarking on their journey. Follow ICA Facebook for more updates.
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1: Ooh, hey, hey. Oh, what we're living in. Let me tell you.

0: That is Huey Lewis on 1FM. This is Shan here with you. All right, soon I'm going to be looking at this day in music, see what was happening in musical history on this date, which is the 5th of June, FYI. If you're thinking about lunch or maybe dinner, today is International Fish and Chips Day. Yeah, apparently it is celebrated on the first Friday in June. So if you're thinking of what to eat, fish and chips might be the one. There is a sort of tradition, right, of eating fish on a Friday, isn't it? Is it something related to the Christian culture, I believe? Anyways, if you're hungry, got good fish and chips recommendation, I would actually like to hear it. You can send me a WhatsApp, 88550913.
1: 1FM. Let's have a look here. Okay, open up wide. Wow, there's a whole lot of stuff here. Happy news, health news, oh, food talk just around there. And oh, hey, where to go? An inspiration quote for the week too. That's quite a mouthful and a perfect fit for your Sunday morning.
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4: These are your news headlines. I'm Shilpa Shades. Football fans will be able to catch the 2026 World Cup live at over 50 community clubs, 5 active SG sports centres and the Kallang. Selected matches will be screened across these venues from June 12th to July 20th. Kicking things off, the People's Association will screen the opening match between Mexico and South Africa on June 12th at 3 a.m. Singapore time. Sports Singapore's first screening will be the match between South Korea versus Czech Republic at 10 a.m. on June 12th. The Kallang will screen the final 4 matches at Kallang Wave Mall, starting with the first semi-final on July 15th at 3 a.m. Police are warning the public about investment scams linked to chat groups after 48 cases were reported and at least $3.6 million lost to such scams since May. In these cases, victims responded to social media advertisements offering free investment lessons and were then invited to join WhatsApp groups. The scammers would pose as mentors or offer bonuses to entice them to invest. Others would share screenshots of supposed trading profits. Victims would be directed to fraudulent websites or apps and asked to transfer money to certain bank accounts. The police have advised the public to exercise caution and verify the authenticity of investment companies. 13 men aged between 21 and 39 have been arrested for suspected involvement in secret societies following police raids across the island. Nearly 100 people were screened and about 35 public entertainment, nightlife and food and beverage outlets were raided last month. Investigations are ongoing. Those convicted of being members of an illegal secret society can be jailed for up to 3 years, fined up to $10,000 or both. In market news, S&P Global says it will keep its existing requirements for entry into its major indices. It rejected proposals that would have made it easier for mega-cap companies like Elon Musk's SpaceX to gain entry into the benchmark S&P 500 index. The index provider says it will not shorten the 12-month period for companies to be publicly listed before joining its indexes. It will also not be waiving existing profitability and public float requirements based on a company's size. The announcement comes as SpaceX prepares for what's poised to become the largest IPO in history when it goes public later this month. Britain and France have finalized plans to lead a multinational mine-clearing mission in the Strait of Hormuz. Sources say military planners are at an advanced stage in their plans to remove naval mines laid by Iran's Islamic Revolutionary Guard Corps in the strait. U.S. President Donald Trump had downplayed the threat posed by Iranian sea mines to commercial shipping, saying the U.S. forces had removed most of them. Meanwhile, U.S.-Iran peace talks have shown no signs of progress. Hezbollah rejected a U.S.-brokered truce in Lebanon yesterday, and both sides have seen a fresh wave of violence in recent days.
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0: Okay, the ECP towards the city. There's a breakdown at the MCE to AYE exit. AYE towards Thwaites has an accident at Penjuru Road. And Yishun Avenue 1 reports of faulty traffic lights at the junction with Seletar West Link.
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0: This is 1FM as Genesis and Shan here. It's usual at this time that I always take a look at the calendar and see what was happening.
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2: Oh, this
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0: Okay, today's day, 5th of June, is a birthday for actor and one-time musician Marky Mark. Yeah, Mark Wahlberg was born in Massachusetts near Boston. He was the youngest of 9 children. His brother Donnie Wahlberg is also famous, obviously, from New Kids on the Block. Mark Wahlberg turns 55 today. All right, the 5th of June in 2001, it was the debut breakthrough album for Alicia Keys. Alicia Keys is only 20 years old with her debut album, Songs in a Minor Key, which featured this song, Fallen. It's 2001, this album was released. And then the 5th of June in 2007, it was peak Rihanna when she released what was her 3rd album titled Good Girl Gone Bad. Led off by this famous single, Umbrella. Rihanna was only 19 when she released this, which is her 3rd album. This is on this day in 2007.
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3: A traffic update from ICA. Heavy departure traffic at Woodlands Checkpoint due to tailback from Malaysia. Delays are expected and motorists are advised to check traffic conditions before embarking on their journey. Follow ICA Facebook for more updates.
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0: Just to mention, tomorrow there is a good chance of showers in the late morning tomorrow.
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0: Heading out the studio on a Friday. Don't forget, on Fridays, we have the 60-minute music takeover, where 1FM fan gets to choose all the music between 3 and 4 p.m. Geisen is the guy choosing the songs for today. Very interesting list of kind of like 80s songs, which are a bit alternative. You wouldn't often hear tracks like this one. Oh, a bit of enigma coming at you. So you've got to tune in for that at 3 p.m. Phil will tell you all about it. Phil is coming into the studio next. This is 1FM.
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2: These are your news headlines. I'm Shilpa Shades. Singapore Airlines is in talks with Airbus and Boeing to buy at least 50 of the industry's largest jets, according to industry sources. Citing the flagship carrier's plan for its next phase of growth, sources say SIA is seeking offers for more 400-seater Boeing 777X, currently the industry's largest model. It is also said to be considering the slightly smaller Airbus A350-1000 and options for dozens more jets. SIA says it regularly reviews fleet renewal plans and declined further comment. One of the largest buyers of long-haul jets, the airline has a reputation for aircraft negotiations that can influence fleet decisions worldwide. 30 motorists were caught by Immigration and Checkpoints Authority officers for traffic offences at Woodlands Checkpoint over the Vesak Day long weekend. The offences included queue cutting and crossing double white lines. The offenders included drivers of 9 foreign registered vehicles, which were slapped with entry bans into Singapore. 21 other motorists were directed to make a U-turn and rejoin the queue. ICA has advised travelers to comply with traffic laws and maintain lane discipline at land checkpoints to avoid compromising the safety of other motorists. A man has been arrested after an accident in Wangkok yesterday. The 45-year-old male driver was arrested for dangerous driving causing hurt. Police say a 32-year-old van driver involved in the accident was taken to Sengkang General Hospital. Another person suffered minor injuries but declined to be sent to hospital. The accident occurred at the junction of Wangkok Green and Wangkok Link at about noon. Police investigations are ongoing. Chinese President Xi Jinping will visit North Korea next week in what's seen as a bid to reinforce ties with Pyongyang. State news agency Xinhua announced the two-day trip, which will be Mr. Xi's first trip to North Korea in nearly 7 years. The trip will allow President Xi to cast China as one of the few world powers still able to engage all sides in an increasingly fractured world. Just last month, the Chinese president hosted U.S. President Donald Trump and Russian President Vladimir Putin in Beijing. In the U.S., the House of Representatives has passed legislation to provide aid to Ukraine and impose new sanctions on Russia. The House voted 226 to 195 for the Ukraine Support Act. In the latest pushback on U.S. President Donald Trump, a handful of Republicans joined the Democrats in signing a discharge petition to force the vote. To become law, the act needs to be passed in the Senate, whose Republican leaders have not allowed votes on Russia sanctions legislation that has broad bipartisan support. If it did pass the Senate, the bill would likely be vetoed by Mr. Trump.
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5: Hey there, good afternoon. I hope your Friday has been going great. More good songs ahead for your listening pleasure. And this hour we have Plain White Tees, and Macy Gray, among others. First up, it's Michael Jackson, Beat It.

0: 1FM 91.3, Good Times, Greatest Hits, Rod Stewart and his version of the romantic ballad written and originally recorded by Van Morrison, the Irish singer-songwriter. Van Morrison actually wrote it as a spiritual prayer of gratitude rather than a standard romantic ballad, you know, but that song has often been played at weddings, so lots of people saw it as a romantic song anyway, myself included. Thanks for making us a part of your day. Awesome, as always, to have you listening in. I hope you're feeling good while you're doing that. Still to come, we have Aha right now. In fact, after this, we're going to have a song by the band nicknamed the Nutty Boys because of their comedic stage presence. They're called Madness, of course. And the song It Must Be Love coming up after this.
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2: A traffic update from ICA. Heavy departure traffic at Woodlands Checkpoint due to tailback from Malaysia. Delays are expected and motorists are advised to check traffic conditions before embarking on their journey. Follow ICA Facebook for more updates.
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0: On FM 91.3, Good Times, greatest hit to Macy Gray, I Try. Well, she did try her best to make it good, in spite of having a voice that her schoolmates used to make fun of and be afraid to speak as a result. So in the end, it was that voice that she chose to sing with that made her the pop star that she became. So that's great for her. News and traffic on the way, and then we have an early, an iconic pop anthem by the duo calling themselves Orchestral Maneuvers in the Dark. They're coming up on a 1FM throwback after news and traffic.
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3: These are your news headlines. I'm Shilpa Shades. Singapore Airlines is in talks with Airbus and Boeing to buy at least 50 of the industry's largest jets, according to industry sources. Citing the flagship carrier's plan for its next phase of growth, sources say SIA is seeking offers for more 400-seater Boeing 777X, currently the industry's largest model. It is also said to be considering the slightly smaller Airbus A350-1000 and options for dozens more jets. SIA says it regularly reviews fleet renewal plans and declined further comment. One of the largest buyers of long-haul jets, the airline has a reputation for aircraft negotiations that can influence fleet decisions worldwide. 30 motorists were caught by Immigration and Checkpoints Authority officers for traffic offences at Woodlands Checkpoint over the Vesak Day long weekend. The offences included queue cutting and crossing double white lines. The offenders included drivers of 9 foreign registered vehicles, which were slapped with entry bans into Singapore. 21 other motorists were directed to make a U-turn and rejoin the queue. ICA has advised travelers to comply with traffic laws and maintain lane discipline at land checkpoints to avoid compromising the safety of other motorists. A man has been arrested after an accident in Wangkok yesterday. The 45-year-old male driver was arrested for dangerous driving causing hurt. Police say a 32-year-old van driver involved in the accident was taken to Sengkang General Hospital. Another person suffered minor injuries but declined to be sent to hospital. The accident occurred at the junction of Buangkok Green and Buangkok Link at about noon. Police investigations are ongoing. Chinese President Xi Jinping will visit North Korea next week in what's seen as a bid to reinforce ties with Pyongyang. State news agency Xinhua announced the two-day trip, which will be Mr. Xi's first trip to North Korea in nearly 7 years. The trip will allow President Xi to cast China as one of the few world powers still able to engage all sides in an increasingly fractured world. Just last month, the Chinese president hosted U.S. President Donald Trump and Russian President Vladimir Putin in Beijing. In the U.S., the House of Representatives has passed legislation to provide aid to Ukraine and impose new sanctions on Russia. The House voted 226 to 195 for the Ukraine Support Act. In the latest pushback on U.S. President Donald Trump, a handful of Republicans joined the Democrats in signing a discharge petition to force the vote. To become law, the act needs to be passed in the Senate, whose Republican leaders have not allowed votes on Russia's sanctions legislation that has broad bipartisan support. If it did pass the Senate, the bill would likely be vetoed by Mr. Trump.
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4: If you happen to be driving now, just take note, a broken down vehicle is on the KJE towards the PIE at the Sunjar Road exit. Another broken down vehicle, this is on the PIE towards Tuas. After the BKE, do avoid lane 3 if you can. And there are road works on the PIE towards Changi at the ECP airport exit. And that'll do it for traffic.
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0: 1FM 91.3, good times, greatest hits. Joan Jett and the Blackhearts, a song that never fails to liven up any party and even inspire some headbanging as well. I hate myself for loving you. Well, this being close to the weekend, that's a perfect, kind of a perfect song for it. So thank God it's a Friday, isn't it? And today we also feature a song selection sent in by a listener on the 60-minute music takeover at 3 o'clock. And I'll be playing Geisen's selection. And you know, like him, you too could have your selection played. Just send in your list of 15 songs from the 70s, 80s, 90s, early 2000s by texting 8855-0913 with the keyword takeover along with your name as well. And who knows, you may just hear your songs played between 3 and 4 o'clock on a Friday, just like many of those who've sent theirs in previously. Okay, after the weather update, a quarter flash and plain white tees.
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2: A traffic update from ICA. Heavy departure traffic at Woodlands Checkpoint due to tailback from Malaysia. Delays are expected and motorists are advised to check traffic conditions before embarking on their journey. Follow ICA Facebook for more updates.
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0: Partly cloudy and sunny this afternoon. Expect warmer temperatures then at 34 degrees Celsius.
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0: 1FM 91.3, good times, greatest hits. Michael Learns to Rock, the actor. I do believe that's the first song we heard by them in the early 90s. And they've kept the, you know, basically they've kept the same music formula ever since, so as not to disappoint their adoring fans who've come to expect more of the same. And they haven't disappointed the fans. Thanks for having us on today. I hope we're making it worth your while, especially with the music as you tune into us. Ahead on the show, we have the news headlines. And after this, we're going to hear from Rick Astley. Never Gonna Give You Up.
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2: These are your news headlines. I'm Ahmad Akhtar. Seven girls aged 12 to 17 have been arrested for rioting after allegedly beating up a teenage girl in Orchard Road. According to Shinmin Daily News, the incident occurred at the Centrepoints car park at 10 p.m. on May the 3rd. Later that night, the SCDF took one person to KK Women's and Children's Hospital. A video circulating online shows the 14-year-old victim being kicked and punched while she lies on the ground. The victim's mother said the girl was hospitalized for 9 days. Three massage parlors in Boon Lay and Jurong West were raided yesterday by police for suspected vice activities as part of an operation by Jurong Police Division. Three operators are being investigated for regulatory breaches under the Massage Establishments Act 2017. Five women aged between 36 and 51 were also arrested for various offences under the Women's Charter 1961. Police say authorities will tighten the regulatory framework for massage establishments later this year to clamp down on unlawful activities. Malaysian Prime Minister Anwar Ibrahim is facing a crucial test of support after two states called for snap polls. The state assemblies in Johor and Negeri Sembilan were dissolved this week, with elections to be held within 60 days. Both states are led by Mr. Anwar's coalition partners. The results will not directly impact Mr. Anwar's majority in the national parliament, but any significant losses could weaken the coalition's chances at a general election due by early 2028. Mr. Anwar has said he could call a national poll early if internal divisions continue to widen within his administration. In New Zealand, homes in the capital, Wellington, were flooded with feces and sanitary products today after an overnight storm blocked wastewater pipes. Properties in the Island Bay suburb were affected by the overflow, and authorities say crews are working with homeowners to assist with cleaning and disinfecting. Local residents described the situation as disgusting, adding that the situation worsened when the flooding subsided. With wastewater flowing into the waters off the city's south coast, residents have also been advised not to swim, surf or kayak there until further notice. Football fans will be able to catch the 2026 World Cup live at over 50 community clubs, 5 active SG sports centres and the Kallang. Selected matches will be screened across these venues from June the 12th to July the 20th. Kicking things off, the People's Association will screen the opening match between Mexico and South Africa on June the 12th at 3 a.m. Singapore time. Sports Singapore's first screening will be the match between South Korea and the Czech Republic at 10 a.m. on June the 12th. The Kallang will screen the final four matches at Kallang Wave Mall, starting with the first semi-final on July the 15th at 3 a.m.
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5: Thanks for having us on. It is always nice to have you tuning in this Friday. A whole bunch of good songs to brighten your day, like those by Kelly Clarkson, the Backstreet Boys, Mariah Carey, and the start of the hour, it's this one by Garbage. It's called Stupid Girl. Here we go.

0: FM 91.3, Good Times, Greatest Hits, Kelly Clarkson, Breakaway. Well, she has said the current season of her talk show will be her last because she wants to prioritize her two children. But even though, you know, her talk show is ending, she's not stepping away from TV altogether because she will be returning as a coach for season 30 of The Voice, and there's also her Las Vegas residency that kicks off in July. But it will still leave her more time with her kids, minus the, you know, daily taping of her talk show. Philip Chu hanging out with you this Friday afternoon. Not long more to the weekend. That should be enough motivation for you to focus finishing up your work today. More good songs after this by Faith No More and Madonna.
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2: A traffic update from ICA. Heavy departure traffic at Woodlands Checkpoint due to tailback from Malaysia. Delays are expected, and motorists are advised to check traffic conditions before embarking on their journey. Follow ICA Facebook for more updates.
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0: 1FM 91.3, Good Times, Greatest Hits, Natalie Cole, following the footsteps of her legendary singer dad, Nat King Cole, and doing very well for herself. That's a huge hit for her, Miss You Like Crazy. Well, you know, it doesn't necessarily have to be about missing a person, right? If you're missing something like crazy, it could be, you know, food, dessert, even your school days or good times with friends or your buddies. Those that you've lost touch with, you miss them a lot. So, you know, it could be that as well. All right, after news and traffic, one of the best-known chart toppers of the disco era on our 70s throwback of the hour featuring A Taste of Honey.
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3: These are your news headlines. I'm Ahmad Akhtar. Seven girls aged 12 to 17 have been arrested for rioting after allegedly beating up a teenage girl in Orchard Road. According to Shinmin Daily News, the incident occurred at the Centrepoints car park at 10 p.m. on May the 3rd. Later that night, the SCDF took one person to KK Women's and Children's Hospital. A video circulating online shows the 14-year-old victim being kicked and punched while she lies on the ground. The victim's mother said the girl was hospitalized for 9 days. Three massage parlors in Boon Lay and Jurong West were raided yesterday by police for suspected vice activities as part of an operation by Jurong Police Division. Three operators are being investigated for regulatory breaches under the Massage Establishments Act 2017. Five women aged between 36 and 51 were also arrested for various offences under the Women's Charter 1961. Police say authorities will tighten the regulatory framework for massage establishments later this year to clamp down on unlawful activities. Malaysian Prime Minister Anwar Ibrahim is facing a crucial test of support after two states called for snap polls. The state assemblies in Johor and Negeri Sembilan were dissolved this week, with elections to be held within 60 days. Both states are led by Mr. Anwar's coalition partners. The results will not directly impact Mr. Anwar's majority in the national parliament, but any significant losses could weaken the coalition's chances at a general election due by early 2028. Mr. Anwar has said he could call a national poll early if internal divisions continue to widen within his administration. In New Zealand, homes in the capital, Wellington, were flooded with feces and sanitary products today after an overnight storm blocked wastewater pipes. Properties in the Island Bay suburb were affected by the overflow, and authorities say crews are working with homeowners to assist with cleaning and disinfecting. Local residents described the situation as disgusting, adding that the situation worsened when the flooding subsided. With wastewater flowing into the waters off the city's south coast, residents have also been advised not to swim, surf or kayak there until further notice. Football fans will be able to catch the 2026 World Cup live at over 50 community clubs, 5 active SG sports centres and the Kallang. Selected matches will be screened across these venues from June the 12th to July the 20th. Kicking things off, the People's Association will screen the opening match between Mexico and South Africa on June the 12th at 3 a.m. Singapore time. Sports Singapore's first screening will be the match between South Korea and the Czech Republic at 10 a.m. on June the 12th. The Kallang will screen the final four matches at Kallang Wave Mall, starting with the first semi-final on July the 15th at 3 a.m.
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0: There are roadworks on the PIE towards Changi after Paya Lebar Road, also on the ECP towards the city after Rocha Road in Lane 4. And there's also been an accident on the AYE towards the MCE after Clementi Road. Do avoid Lane 1 when you're there.
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1: Alrighty, all you have to do to win today's prize is to be first in with the correct answer to this. Tell me what these two songs have in common, okay? I want to know the answer, but let's have the songs played, the song hooks, first of all. Here we go.

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3: A traffic update from ICA. Heavy departure traffic at Woodlands Checkpoint due to tailback from Malaysia. Delays are expected and motorists are advised to check traffic conditions before embarking on their journey. Follow ICA Facebook for more updates.
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0: All right, weather-wise, partly cloudy and some sunshine this afternoon. Maximum temperature, warm 34 degrees Celsius.
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All right, the question is, what do those two songs have in common? If you have the answer for me, if you're the winner, you will receive a $100 voucher from Bowl & Bowl. 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

0: 1FM 91.3, Good Times, Greatest Hits, Foreigner, I Don't Want to Live Without You. Well, first in with the correct answer to the Linkit Challenge today is Derek Ng, who said both songs, Don't Turn Around by Aswad and Say a Little Prayer by Dinah King, are cover versions. Don't Turn Around was recorded by Tina Turner, although released as a B-side to Typical Male, and Say a Little Prayer, first recorded by Dionne Warwick. Well done, Derek. Congratulations. $100 voucher from Bowl & Bowl going out to you, where you get to enjoy the AI-powered fried rice made through smart cooking technology using an advanced automated kitchen system, where every bowl is prepared with precision for consistent flavor, speed, and quality, and you'll enjoy their fried rice for sure. You can find out more about them at bowlandbowl.com. Congratulations to all our winners this week. And, of course, to Bowl & Bowl for the prizes. In the next hour at 3 o'clock, it's the 60-minute music takeover featuring Guyson's selection.
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2: These are your news headlines. I'm Ahmad Akhtar. Singapore Airlines is in talks with Airbus and Boeing to buy at least 50 of the industry's largest jets, according to industry sources. Citing the flagship carrier's plan for its next phase of growth, sources say SIA is seeking offers for more 400-seater Boeing 777X, currently the industry's largest model. It is also said to be considering the slightly smaller Airbus A350-1000 and options for dozens more jets. SIA says it regularly reviews fleet renewal plans and declined further comment. One of the largest buyers of long-haul jets, the airline has a reputation for aircraft negotiations that can influence fleet decisions worldwide. 30 motorists were caught by Immigration and Checkpoints Authority officers for traffic offences at Woodlands Checkpoint over the Vesak Day long weekend. The offences included queue-cutting and crossing double white lines. The offenders included drivers of 9 foreign-registered vehicles, which were slapped with entry bans into Singapore. 21 other motorists were directed to make a U-turn and rejoin the queue. ICA has advised travellers to comply with traffic laws and maintain lane discipline at land checkpoints to avoid compromising the safety of other motorists. Bangkok could face another major flood between 2030 and 2034 if the city fails to strengthen its water management and climate resilience systems. Experts issued this warning while assessing the Thai capital's flood risks to help it prepare for more extreme weather conditions. Relevant agencies came together to draw lessons from the 2011 floods, which caused more than 56 billion Singapore dollars in economic damage. AI analysis of latest data showed that 2030 to 2034 would be a high-risk period, with 2031 requiring particular attention. Bangkok is accelerating infrastructure development, including flood embankments along the Chao Phraya River and giant drainage tunnels. Britain and France have finalized plans to lead a multinational mine-clearing mission in the Strait of Hormuz. Sources say military planners are at an advanced stage in their plans to remove naval mines laid by Iran's Islamic Revolutionary Guard Corps in the strait. US President Donald Trump had downplayed the threat posed by Iranian sea mines to commercial shipping, saying the US forces had removed most of them. Meanwhile, US-Iran peace talks have shown no signs of progress. Hezbollah rejected a US-brokered truce in Lebanon yesterday, and both sides have seen a fresh wave of violence in recent days. In Japan, a bear described to be extremely intelligent remains at large after injuring 4 people in various attacks. After attacking people at 2 factories in Fukushima on Tuesday, the bear took shelter inside one of the buildings in the area. It has dodged capture despite efforts by hunters who are equipped with traps and anesthetic guns. Officials say experts have taken all possible measures available to capture the bear. But evidence shows the animal unlocked a window on its own to flee and also turned on the water tap to drink.
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3: 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And thanks for keeping it here on 1FM. And because it is a Friday, as usual, in this hour is the 60-minute music takeover. And we're going to be presenting today the playlist sent in by 1FM fan Gyson. Kicking off his list, this is Enigma with Sadness.

0: 1FM 91.3, Good Times, Greatest Hits. Thomas Dolby there, She Blinded Me With Science. And in spite of the, various exclamations of the word science in the song, and, the science-heavy terminology, is actually about an underdog falling hopelessly in love with a woman he barely understands. Blinded, in other words. Hope you're having a solid Friday so far. We're featuring Guyson selection today, mostly 80s songs, because, he grew up in the 80s. He loves hit songs by the 80s. So here we are on the 60-Minute Music Takeover. Back to more from his playlist in a bit with New Shoes and Taco.
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2: A traffic update from ICA. Heavy departure traffic at Woodlands Checkpoint due to tailback from Malaysia. Delays are expected and motorists are advised to check traffic conditions before embarking on their journey. Follow ICA Facebook for more updates.
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0: 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After news and traffic, we have a song that was produced by Stark Aitken and Waterman for disco queen Donna Summer. This time, I know it's for real.
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8: These are your news headlines. I'm Ahmad Akhtar. Singapore Airlines is in talks with Airbus and Boeing to buy at least 50 of the industry's largest jets, according to industry sources. Citing the flagship carrier's plan for its next phase of growth, sources say SIA is seeking offers for more 400-seater Boeing 777X, currently the industry's largest model. It is also said to be considering the slightly smaller Airbus A350-1000 and options for dozens more jets. SIA says it regularly reviews fleet renewal plans and declined further comment. One of the largest buyers of long-haul jets, the airline has a reputation for aircraft negotiations that can influence fleet decisions worldwide. 30 motorists were caught by Immigration and Checkpoints Authority officers for traffic offences at Woodlands Checkpoint over the Vesak Day long weekend. The offences included queue-cutting and crossing double white lines. The offenders included drivers of 9 foreign-registered vehicles which were slapped with entry bans into Singapore. 21 other motorists were directed to make a U-turn and rejoin the queue. ICA has advised travellers to comply with traffic laws and maintain lane discipline at land checkpoints to avoid compromising the safety of other motorists. Bangkok could face another major flood between 2030 and 2034 if the city fails to strengthen its water management and climate resilience systems. Experts issued this warning while assessing the Thai capital's flood risks to help it prepare for more extreme weather conditions. Relevant agencies came together to draw lessons from the 2011 floods, which caused more than 56 billion Singapore dollars in economic damage. AI analysis of latest data showed that 2030 to 2034 would be a high-risk period, with 2031 requiring particular attention. Bangkok is accelerating infrastructure development, including flood embankments along the Chao Phraya River and giant drainage tunnels. Britain and France have finalized plans to lead a multinational mine-clearing mission in the Strait of Hormuz. Sources say military planners are at an advanced stage in their plans to remove naval mines laid by Iran's Islamic Revolutionary Guard Corps in the strait. U.S. President Donald Trump had downplayed the threat posed by Iranian sea mines to commercial shipping, saying the U.S. forces had removed most of them. Meanwhile, U.S.-Iran peace talks have shown no signs of progress. Hezbollah rejected a U.S.-brokered truce in Lebanon yesterday, and both sides have seen a fresh wave of violence in recent days. In Japan, a bear described to be extremely intelligent remains at large after injuring 4 people in various attacks. After attacking people at 2 factories in Fukushima on Tuesday, the bear took shelter inside one of the buildings in the area. It has dodged capture despite efforts by hunters who are equipped with traps and anesthetic guns. Officials say experts have taken all possible measures available to capture the bear. But evidence shows the animal unlocked a window on its own to flee and also turned on the water tap to drink.
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0: All right, heavy traffic reported on the PIE towards Tuas after the CTE SLE exit. Also on the CTE in the direction of the AYE. at the PIE Changi exit and an obstacle spotted on the SLE towards the CTE after Woodlands Avenue 2. So beware of that if you're headed that way. Avoid Lane 3 especially.
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0: 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Alrighty, more great hits from Gyson selection with Erasure and Depeche Mode on the way.
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2: A traffic update from ICA. Heavy departure traffic at Woodlands Checkpoint due to tailback from Malaysia. Delays are expected and motorists are advised to check traffic conditions before embarking on their journey. Follow ICA Facebook for more updates.
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0: Cloudy conditions for us this afternoon. Sunshine as well. At the moment, a high of 34 degrees Celsius.
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0: 1FM 91.3, Good Times, Greatest Hits, Erasure, and Always. We'll be featuring Guyson's selection in this hour. Many thanks for a great playlist, Guyson. And this has been, of course, the 60-minute music takeover. 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And it's 8855-0913. 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Thank you for listening to the 60-minute music takeover and to the Sweet Escape. I'm Philip Chiu. I'll catch you tomorrow, 3 o'clock, to chill with you. Carol's next on The Escapade.
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2: These are your news headlines. I'm Ahmad Akhtar. Singapore's retail sales rose 5.4% year-on-year in April, extending the 4.6% growth recorded the month before. The figure exceeded the expectations of private sector economists, who had forecast a median 4.4% growth in a Bloomberg poll. Most sectors recorded year-on-year growth, with the increase led by petrol service stations, recreational goods and motor vehicles, parts and accessories. Excluding motor vehicles, retail sales increased 4.5%, accelerating from a 3% expansion in March. On a seasonally adjusted month-on-month basis, retail sales rose 0.3% in April. Allianz Global Investors are said to be in exclusive talks to buy UOB's asset management division. Sources say Allianz GI outbid rivals to emerge as the likeliest buyer, with the transaction valued at up to $600 million, although talks are still ongoing. French firm Amundi, KKR & Co. of the US, and Temasek unit Sevillora were also among the bidders for UOB Asset Management. UOB has been exploring options for its asset management arm to streamline its portfolio. The wholly owned UOB subsidiary has more than $41 billion of assets under management, with offices in Singapore, Japan, Malaysia, and Vietnam. Two members of the Ong family behind the construction and property group Lien Beng are buying a pair of freehold bungalows in Belmont Road in separate deals totaling $60 million. The larger plot of 24,178 square feet is being sold at $34.75 million to Mr. Matthew Ong, the son of Lien Beng chairman Ong Pang Ike. Mr. Matthew Ong's younger brother, Ong Pang Hu, is buying the 17,563 square foot property next door for $25.25 million. According to the Business Times, the Ong family members plan to build two new bungalows for their own occupation. Malaysian Prime Minister Anwar Ibrahim is facing a crucial test of support after two states called for snap polls. The state assemblies in Johor and Negeri Sembilan were dissolved this week, with elections to be held within 60 days. Both states are led by Mr. Anwar's coalition partners. The results will not directly impact Mr. Anwar's majority in the national parliament, but any significant losses could weaken the coalition's chances at a general election due by early 2028. Mr. Anwar has said he could call a national poll early if internal divisions continue to widen within his administration. Chinese President Xi Jinping will visit North Korea next week in what's seen as a bid to reinforce ties with Pyongyang. State news agency Xinhua announced the two-day trip, which will be Mr. Xi's first visit to North Korea in nearly 7 years. The trip will allow President Xi to cast China as one of the few world powers still able to engage all sides in an increasingly fractured world. Just last month, Mr. Xi hosted U.S. President Donald Trump and Russian President Vladimir Putin in Beijing.
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7: Good afternoon and TGI Friday. Carol here to take you home and into the weekend, and hopefully you are all smiles. Thanks so much for having us on and coming your way on the show. My very last set of vouchers for you to go check out Meat to Wine Bar and Restaurant at Suntec City. If you love your wine, definitely head over. They've got over 60 types of wine for you to sample. And we've got $150 worth of vouchers up for grabs. Plus, if you're all about the scent, you love smelling good, you love your perfumes, why not check out a scent ritual experience courtesy of Between Scents? And it's for two people and it's worth $164. That too is up for grabs on the show, so do hang tight. Meanwhile, let's get things going with a little Nelson. Can't live without your love and affection. And I think they should add chicken rice. It's 1FM.

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1: 1FM 91.3, Good Times Greatest Hits, Ready for the World, and Oh Sheila. And yes, are you ready for World Cup 2026? Of course, the action kicks off on the 11th of June, and it's set to be the biggest World Cup ever. And for the first time, the tournament will feature 48 teams instead of 32, which means more countries, more matches, more surprises. There will be a total of 104 matches, up from the usual 64. So this makes it the longest and largest World Cup ever. And some nations will also be making their World Cup debut. Countries like Uzbekistan, Jordan, Cape Verde, and Curacao all expected to appear for the first time. Now, depending on where you are in the world, football matches will occur at some unusual timings, right? And over in the US, it's going to largely occur during US working hours between 9 to 6. And so, as a result, this company has come up with a very interesting initiative to help fans navigate the weekday FIFA World Cup matches. And it's called the WFB Initiative. Can you figure out what WFB is instead of WFH, which is work from home? Stick around, I'll tell you more in just a bit.
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0: 1FM 91.3, Good Times, Greatest Hits, Your Rhythm Mix and Sweet Dreams. And yes, for all the football fans, I'm not sure how much dreaming you're going to be able to do because most of the matches will take place between 3 and 9am here in Singapore. So not a lot of sleep means not a lot of dreaming either, right? However, over in the US, most of the FIFA World Cup matches will largely occur during US working hours. And so as a result, this beer brand called Stella Artois has introduced a WFB initiative to help fans navigate these weekday matches. Were you able to figure out what WFB stands for? Alvin says, I think it's work from bed. And then Gregory says, watch from bathtub. But you know what? For Stella Artois, WFB means work from bar. That's right. The brand is allocating $100,000 for fans to expense their bar visits while enjoying the games. So from 9 a.m. to 5 p.m. during match days, fans can head to local bars, purchase a Stella Artois, and submit their receipts online for reimbursement. I like the idea of that. And of course, this is to encourage people to experience the tournament's energy in a social setting rather than from their desks. Additionally, a dedicated work from bar HQ will open in New York City during the knockout rounds, and that will feature a full sports bar setup with multiple TVs and a bookable conference room as well. How cool is that? I'm sure some people are thinking, wow, if only World Cup happened 24/7 all day, every day, I will definitely love to WFB, work from bar. Let me know your thoughts on that.
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4: These are your news headlines. I'm Ahmad Akhtar. Singapore's retail sales rose 5.4% year-on-year in April, extending the 4.6% growth recorded the month before. The figure exceeded the expectations of private sector economists, who had forecast a median 4.4% growth in a Bloomberg poll. Most sectors recorded year-on-year growth, with the increase led by petrol service stations, recreational goods, and motor vehicles, parts and accessories. Excluding motor vehicles, retail sales increased 4.5%, accelerating from a 3% expansion in March. On a seasonally adjusted month-on-month basis, retail sales rose 0.3% in April. Allianz Global Investors are said to be in exclusive talks to buy UOB's asset management division. Sources say Allianz GI outbid rivals to emerge as the likeliest buyer, with the transaction valued at up to $600 million, although talks are still ongoing. French firm Amundi, KKR & Co. of the US, and Temasek unit Seviora were also among the bidders for UOB Asset Management. UOB has been exploring options for its asset management arm to streamline its portfolio. The wholly owned UOB subsidiary has more than $41 billion of assets under management, with offices in Singapore, Japan, Malaysia, and Vietnam. Two members of the Ong family behind the construction and property group Lien Beng are buying a pair of freehold bungalows in Belmont Road in separate deals totaling $60 million. The larger plot of 24,178 square feet is being sold at $34.75 million to Mr. Matthew Ong, the son of Lien Beng chairman Ong Pang Ike. Mr. Matthew Ong's younger brother, Ong Pang Hu, is buying the 17,563 square foot property next door for $25.25 million. According to the Business Times, the Ong family members plan to build two new bungalows for their own occupation. Malaysian Prime Minister Anwar Ibrahim is facing a crucial test of support after two states called for snap polls. The state assemblies in Johor and Negeri Sembilan were dissolved this week, with elections to be held within 60 days. Both states are led by Mr. Anwar's coalition partners. The results will not directly impact Mr. Anwar's majority in the national parliament, but any significant losses could weaken the coalition's chances at a general election due by early 2028. Mr. Anwar has said he could call a national poll early if internal divisions continue to widen within his administration. Chinese President Xi Jinping will visit North Korea next week in what's seen as a bid to reinforce ties with Pyongyang. State news agency Xinhua announced the two-day trip, which will be Mr. Xi's first visit to North Korea in nearly 7 years. The trip will allow President Xi to cast China as one of the few world powers still able to engage all sides in an increasingly fractured world. Just last month, Mr. Xi hosted U.S. President Donald Trump and Russian President Vladimir Putin in Beijing.
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0: Look out for an accident in the KPE tunnel towards the TPE after ECP. On the PIE towards Tuas, there was a breakdown after Clementi. And on the PIE towards Changi, a breakdown after Pasir Laba. Avoid lane 4, drive safe.
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0: On FM 91.3, Dion Ferris and I Know. But yes, did you know that GastroBeats 2026 is back? Yes, even bigger and better. And if you're a foodie, you definitely got to check it out, because this year's festival will feature up to 40 food vendors, daily live music performances, arcade games, and even a new pickleball zone as well. There's also going to be elevated dining for those looking to upgrade from festival snacks to something a little bit fancier. Plus, pets are welcome as well. So this is one of the more family-friendly festival hangouts this month. And it kicks off today and will run to the 28th of June from 4 p.m. to 11 p.m. daily at the Bayfront Event Space. 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
2: Partly cloudy for today and looking at tomorrow. Do expect thundery showers mainly over northern, eastern and central Singapore in the late morning.
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0: a great track from Anita Baker, Same Old Love. That one always gets me in a good mood. 4:56 on a Friday. How's it going? Thanks so much for having us on. It's Carol with you as you get ready to call it a week at work. Yes, time to head on home and go start your weekend, hopefully. Meanwhile, let's have a little fun in drive time trivia, shall we? Now, according to a survey, believe it or not, they have found that around 1 in 5 drivers admit to doing this while driving. Okay, that's about 20% of drivers. They admit to doing this while driving. What are they doing? Are they on their phones? Are they distracted by something? Or are they eating? That's my favorite thing. Okay, have a little guess and drop me a WhatsApp. 8855-0913. Around 1 in 5 drivers admit to doing this while on the roads. Okay, let me know your thoughts. And do stay. Coming up shortly, a quick check on news and traffic.
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0: Look out for an accident on the PIE towards Tuas. After Clementi, you want to avoid lane 1. TPE towards the PIE, there is a breakdown after Salita Link, avoid lane 3. And in the KPE tunnel towards the ECP, look out for a breakdown after PIE Tuas, avoid lane 3, drive safe.
1: 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Shake it off with Carol on the Escapade. 1FM 91.3.
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6: These are your news headlines. I'm Ahmad Akhtar. Singapore's retail sales rose 5.4% year-on-year in April, extending the 4.6% growth recorded the month before. The figure exceeded the expectations of private sector economists, who had forecast a median 4.4% growth in a Bloomberg poll. Most sectors recorded year-on-year growth, with the increase led by petrol service stations, recreational goods, and motor vehicles, parts and accessories. Excluding motor vehicles, retail sales increased 4.5%, accelerating from a 3% expansion in March. On a seasonally adjusted month-on-month basis, retail sales rose 0.3% in April. 7 girls aged 12 to 17 have been arrested for rioting after allegedly beating up a teenage girl in Orchard Road. According to Shinmin Daily News, the incident occurred at the Centrepoint's car park at 10 p.m. on May the 3rd. Later that night, the SCDF took one person to KK Women's and Children's Hospital. A video circulating online shows the 14-year-old victim being kicked and punched while she lies on the ground. The victim's mother said the girl was hospitalized for 9 days. 30 motorists were caught by Immigration and Checkpoints Authority officers for traffic offenses at Woodlands Checkpoint over the Vesak Day long weekend. The offenses included queue cutting and crossing double white lines. The offenders included drivers of 9 foreign registered vehicles, which were slapped with entry bans into Singapore. 21 other motorists were directed to make a U-turn and rejoin the queue. ICA has advised travellers to comply with traffic laws and maintain lane discipline at land checkpoints to avoid compromising the safety of other motorists. In China, more teenagers are opting out of pursuing academic degrees. The number of candidates at this year's National University Entrance Exam, which begins on Sunday, has fallen sharply by 450,000 to just under 13 million. It's the second straight year of decline following last year's drop of 70,000 from 2024. The figures come amid a challenging job market in China, with youth unemployment exceeding 16% for those aged 16 to 24. Analysts say unemployment could worsen, with a record 12.7 million university graduates set to enter the labour market this summer. In New Zealand, homes in the capital, Wellington, were flooded with feces and sanitary products today after an overnight storm blocked wastewater pipes. Properties in the Island Bay suburb were affected by the overflow, and authorities say crews are working with homeowners to assist with cleaning and disinfecting. Local residents described the situation as disgusting, adding that the situation worsened when the flooding subsided. With wastewater flowing into the waters off the city's south coast, residents have also been advised not to swim, surf, or kayak there until further notice.
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0: Good evening and happy Friday. Carol here to take you home and into the weekend. Oh, yeah. And coming your way this hour, a very cool prize for Me Too Wine Bar and Restaurant when it's new there with vouchers worth $150. So stay close for that. Meanwhile, how'd you go with today's Drive Time Trivia question? A survey has found that around 1 in 5 drivers admit to doing this while driving. We have an overwhelming number of responses for digging their nose. Okay, that may be the case, but it's not what we're looking for. And then we also had guesses for eating, singing out loud, talking to themselves, or even falling asleep at the wheel. Okay, very good guesses, but no, not quite. Both guys and girls do it, okay, I gotta say. And it's something that could be really quick for guys, but take a little longer for the girls, okay? That's a bit of a clue for you. If you can figure it out, drop me a WhatsApp, 88550913. 1 in 5 drivers admit to doing this while driving. Meantime, let's get things going this hour with Glass Tiger. Don't forget me when I'm gone, right here on 1FM 91.3.

0: 1FM 91.3 Good Times Greatest Hits. Steve Perry and O'Sherry take us to about 5:14 on this Friday. So what do you think 1 in 5 drivers admit to doing while driving? We had guesses for things like daydreaming, watching videos. That's so dangerous, right? Also taking a selfie. What? And we also had Adrian chime in with checking on their appearance in the rear view mirror, which is kind of sort of related to the answer. And if you guess adjusting their hair, combing their hair, something to do with their hair, you are absolutely spot on. So well done if you got that one correct, especially Candida and Wing Kien. Okay, so yeah, about 20% of drivers admit to fixing their hairstyles or combing their hair while driving. It seems like an innocent thing to do, right? You know, whip out the comb and just comb. You don't always need a mirror for that. But what's the strangest thing you've ever seen someone do while driving? I think for me, I still can't quite get used to the fact that people wind down their windows and throw out cigarette butts. I feel like that really annoys me when I see that happen, especially if I'm stopped right behind them at the traffic light. I feel so tempted to like pick it up and throw it back in their car. But yeah, let me know your thoughts. What's the weirdest thing you've seen someone do while driving? 8855-0913.
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0: On the roads, do look out for an accident on the BKE towards Woodlands before Dairy Farm Road. Avoid Lane 1. On the PIE towards Tuas, look out for an accident after Clementi. Avoid Lane 1 there as well. Brattle Road towards Bartley, look out for an accident at Brattle Underpass. Avoid Lane 2. Drive safe.
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0: Timmy Thomas and Dying Inside to Hold You, or should that be Dying Inside to Scold You, especially if I am stuck behind a driver who is littering. I mentioned earlier that, you know, the weirdest thing I've ever seen someone do while driving is wind down their windscreen and throw out a cigarette, but I don't know why they think it's okay to do that. And at one point, I kept seeing it happen. And then Ra got in touch with this voice note.
1: Carol, I have this weakness of seeing people littering, especially throwing rubbish out of their car. One time, I think 2 months ago, at the junction, I was behind this car. I was on the bike. So this guy just wind down the driver's side window, toss out the food packaging in those wrapper, in the plastic bag down on the floor. I sidestand my bike, walk over to the driver's side, pick up the litter, knock on his door. You wind up, I say, you drop something, I throw it back into his car. He got shot, I tell you.
0: Ra, you definitely did the right thing. You are my hero. Good job on being such a civic-minded citizen. If only every driver on the roads was like you. Now, Mark also got in touch to say, I was just on the roads. This lady in front of me opened her door in the middle of the road and spat a few times. It was super disgusting. And you think it's as bad as flicking cigarette butts as well. Ugh. Okay, we also just got a text in from Shyful, and the thing that he saw on the roads is pretty bizarre. I don't think I've ever seen anyone doing this before, but he just sent me a text to say, yep, he witnessed it. What is it? Let me tell you more in just a bit.
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to that mama, she got it sticking in the cameraman. 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And he's up there. What's that? Hawaiian noises. He's

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2: These are your news headlines. I'm Ahmad Akhtar. Singapore's retail sales rose 5.4% year-on-year in April, extending the 4.6% growth recorded the month before. The figure exceeded the expectations of private sector economists, who had forecast a median 4.4% growth in a Bloomberg poll. Most sectors recorded year-on-year growth, with the increase led by petrol service stations, recreational goods, and motor vehicles, parts and accessories. Excluding motor vehicles, retail sales increased 4.5%, accelerating from a 3% expansion in March. On a seasonally adjusted month-on-month basis, retail sales rose 0.3% in April. Seven girls aged 12 to 17 have been arrested for rioting after allegedly beating up a teenage girl in Orchard Road. According to Shinmin Daily News, the incident occurred at the Centrepoint's car park at 10 p.m. on May the 3rd. Later that night, the SCDF took one person to KK Women's and Children's Hospital. A video circulating online shows the 14-year-old victim being kicked and punched while she lies on the ground. The victim's mother said the girl was hospitalized for 9 days. 30 motorists were caught by Immigration and Checkpoints Authority officers for traffic offenses at Woodlands Checkpoint over the Vesak Day long weekend. The offenses included queue cutting and crossing double white lines. The offenders included drivers of 9 foreign registered vehicles, which were slapped with entry bans into Singapore. 21 other motorists were directed to make a U-turn and rejoin the queue. ICA has advised travellers to comply with traffic laws and maintain lane discipline at land checkpoints to avoid compromising the safety of other motorists. In China, more teenagers are opting out of pursuing academic degrees. The number of candidates at this year's National University Entrance Exam, which begins on Sunday, has fallen sharply by 450,000 to just under 13 million. It's the second straight year of decline following last year's drop of 70,000 from 2024. The figures come amid a challenging job market in China, with youth unemployment exceeding 16% for those aged 16 to 24. Analysts say unemployment could worsen, with a record 12.7 million university graduates set to enter the labour market this summer. In New Zealand, homes in the capital Wellington were flooded with feces and sanitary products today after an overnight storm blocked wastewater pipes. Properties in the Island Bay suburb were affected by the overflow, and authorities say crews are working with homeowners to assist with cleaning and disinfecting. Local residents described the situation as disgusting, adding that the situation worsened when the flooding subsided. With wastewater flowing into the waters off the city's south coast, residents have also been advised not to swim, surf, or kayak there until further notice.
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3: On the roads, look out for a breakdown on the KJE towards the BKE before Sungai Tengah Road. In the MCE Tunnel towards the ECP, a breakdown after Central Boulevard, avoid Lane 5. And on the TPE towards CSLE, a breakdown at Yio Chu Kang Road exit. Do drive safe.
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3: Hey, good evening and welcome to The Escapade. It's Carol with you. We're just talking about the weirdest thing you've seen someone do while driving. And earlier on, Shaiful got in touch to say, my wife was driving my son to school when she stopped at a light to the right of a car. My son looked outside to the left, quickly called out to my wife and said, Mommy, look, this guy is brushing his teeth. And true enough, your wife confirmed it. My goodness, that's a pretty bizarre thing to do while driving. I wonder if he was on his way to a hot date, or maybe he had a big important presentation to a big boss that morning. But still, kind of odd to be brushing your teeth while driving. I've never seen that happen. Meanwhile, here comes our throwback tune for this hour. It is Carly Simon, going out to people who brush their teeth while driving. You're so vain.

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The Escapade. 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

0: Bruce Springsteen and Born in the USA here on 1FM 91.3. I would like to tell Mr. Bruce Springsteen I was born at Alexandra Hospital. Yes, nice place. In fact, it's definitely my favorite hospital here in Singapore. It's just so scenic. I love the old building. And then, you know, many years later, right, when I was in my 20s, I discovered that a good friend of mine, she used to be a nurse at Alexandra Hospital. And she said that next to the maternity ward was actually the morgue. And she heard some interesting stories and personally witnessed some unusual things herself. I'm like, okay, not so favorite hospital right now. 547, how's it going? Carol with you. Did you know that today, the 5th of June, is also World Environment Day? Yes, a day to encourage worldwide awareness and action to protect our environment. And I think, you know, it's so apt that Ra got in touch earlier to tell us about what he did when he saw a driver littering on the roads. He picked it up, threw it back in the car. Definitely a champion for the environment. So because it is, you know, a day to pay attention to the environment, I thought I'd play you a sound. Let's see if we can figure out what sound this is, okay? If you can nail it, you stand to win $150 worth of vouchers from Meat to Wine Bar and Restaurant. And the clue, of course, is environment. So turn up your radio. What sound is this? Okay, do you know what exactly would make that sound in the environment? One more time, one more time. Okay, 8855-0913, if you can figure that out for your chance to win that cool prize from Meat to Wine Bar and Restaurant. Get in touch.
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0: Partly cloudy for today.

0: And looking at tomorrow, do expect thundery showers mainly over northern, eastern and central Singapore in the late morning.
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0: Look out for an accident on the AYE towards Tuas after Lower Delta Road. You want to avoid Lane 1. PIE towards Changi, there's been an accident after KPE, avoid Lane 2. SLE towards BKE, there is a breakdown after the TPE. That's all I have for you. 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
0: Hey, good evening and welcome to the show. It's Carol with you. All right, so we are in the midst of What's That Sound? Your chance to win $150 worth of vouchers from Meat to Wine Bar and Restaurant. Earlier on, you heard this. Some of the guesses coming through include opening an umbrella. Someone says it's the sound of thunder and rain pattering. Okay, very good guesses, but definitely not opening an umbrella. What is this? Freddie says, someone throwing rubbish? Okay, also a good guess, but no, not quite. All right, get in touch, 88550913, if you think you know what would make that sound. Meanwhile, here comes music from Simply Red. It's Fairground right here on The Escapade. It's 1FM 91.3. Good evening.

0: Red. Check us about 5:55 on this Friday. How's it going? Carol with you as you head on home or maybe off to dinner or you're going on a dinner date. Ooh, very nice indeed. Meanwhile, time for the big reveal in What's That Sound? And earlier on, you heard this. Okay, so what would make that sound? Val got in touch to say, I think it's the sound of a fish being pan fried. Really? No, that is definitely not fish being fried in a pan. And then Tommy got in touch to say, is it the opening and closing of a door? I can see why you would say that, you know, especially with the loud thud, but there's some rustling going on in the background if you can hear. And then Carl got in touch to say, I think it's a rubbish chute, which is a very good guess. Let me give you some claps for that, okay? And then Alexandra got in touch with a voice note.
1: It's the sound of a tree falling.
0: It is the sound of a tree falling. Well done. Yes. And good on you if you got that one correct as well. Many listeners actually did identify that sound as a tree falling down. Okay, so good job. And Alexandra, because you had some fast fingers this evening, you're walking away with those vouchers with $150 courtesy of Meat to Wine Bar and Restaurant. They are located at Suntec City and they offer up Asian Western fusion cuisine with a very impressive collection of over 60 types of wine. Okay, so you are in for a treat. Plus, they also have a live band every weekday night. So congratulations. Well done.
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4: Two slides will be opening at Sky Park Sentosa this weekend. 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
0: Look out for an accident on the AYE towards Tuas after Lower Delta Road. There is congestion till Telok Blangah Road. You want to avoid Lane 1. On the SLE towards BKE, there is a breakdown after Upper Thompson Road. And on the PIE towards Changi, look out for an accident after KPE with congestion till CTE SLE. Avoid Lane 2.
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7: These are your news headlines. I'm Ahmad Akhtar. A new study has found that patterns of brain development in early childhood are linked to signs of depression in adolescence. The study, led by A-STAR, also found that boys and girls here may develop depressive symptoms differently. In girls, changes in brain regions involved in emotional processing were linked to symptoms such as low mood and poor self-esteem. In boys, changes in other brain areas were associated with tiredness and a sense of ineffectiveness. The findings suggest that researchers may need to examine mental vulnerabilities earlier in childhood rather than focus only on adolescent years. Two members of the Ong family behind the construction and property group Lien Beng are buying a pair of freehold bungalows in Belmont Road in separate deals totaling $60 million. The larger plot of 24,178 square feet is being sold at $34.75 million to Mr. Matthew Ong, the son of Lien Beng chairman Ong Pang Ike. Mr. Matthew Ong's younger brother, Ong Pang Hu, is buying the 17,563-square-foot property next door for $25.25 million. According to the Business Times, the Ong family members plan to build two new bungalows for their own occupation. An upcoming Renaissance fair is reimagining Singapore's history with a blend of local folklore and fantasy. With a theme of a symphony of land and sea, the Lion City Fair puts a Southeast Asian spin on Renaissance fairs. The June 13th and 14th event at Fort Canning Park will feature Singapore as a port settlement through performances, activities, and workshops. Young attendees can learn to fight like a medieval knight, while others can take part in role-playing games. There will also be free performances by Filipino folk metal band Adamanta, while attendees can meet Singaporean drag artist Opera Tang. In China, education authorities are stepping up security measures ahead of the National College Entrance Examination, which starts on Sunday. Candidates wearing glasses must undergo additional inspections to prevent the use of new smart devices and other high-tech cheating tools. This comes as smart glasses equipped with cameras, wireless connectivity, and AI capabilities become increasingly available. Many testing sites have adopted a combination of intelligent security gates and manual inspections as part of the zero-tolerance stance. Prohibited devices, even if they are not used, will be treated as cheating offenses. In Japan, a bear described to be extremely intelligent remains at large after injuring four people in various attacks. After attacking people at two factories in Fukushima on Tuesday, the bear took shelter inside one of the buildings in the area. It has dodged capture despite efforts by hunters who are equipped with traps and anesthetic guns. Officials say experts have taken all possible measures available to capture the bear, but evidence shows the animal unlocked a window on its own to flee and also turned on the water tap to drink.
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0: Good evening. Time to say goodbye to work and hello weekend. Carol with you all the way to 8 o'clock and coming your way this hour, yet another cool prize from Between Scents. It is a scent ritual experience for two and that is worth $164. Let me tell you more about it in just a bit. Meanwhile, here come the Lars and there she goes.

0: It's time to shake it off.
1: TGI Friday, and well done on conquering the work week. All right, here's today's thought. You may open many doors, but only step through those leading to somewhere you want to go. You might be presented with many opportunities, many doors, but not every option is going to be right for you. Okay, so hopefully that helps you out. You may open many doors, but only step through those leading to somewhere you want to go.

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2: Look out for an accident on Upper Bukit Timah Road towards Woodlands after Jalan Jurong Kechil. Avoid Lane 2. TBE towards the SLE, there's been an accident after Tampines Avenue 7. Avoid Lane 1. On the KJE towards BKE, a vehicle breakdown before Sungai Tengah Road. And on the SLE towards BKE, a vehicle breakdown after Upper Thompson Road. Drive safe.
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0: Come to him and don't say you love me here on What FM 91.3. Good evening and welcome to The Escapade. It's Carol with you as you head on home, maybe off to some exercise or dinner. Thanks so much for having us on. Hey, stay with us. Coming up shortly, there's going to be a chance for you to score a scent ritual experience for two, courtesy of Between Scents, and it's worth $164. Now, over at Between Scents, they help you design your own bespoke perfume inspired by life's most meaningful moments. You know how it is when you walk into a place and then suddenly, because of the smell of the mall, etc., you're just brought back in time to a certain memory, another place perhaps, or someone walks by and you smell their perfume and it's like, oh, that was my teacher from primary school. Oh my goodness, this person smells like a movie star. I too want to smell like that. Okay, so if you're all about the scents, you might want to take some time to check out betweenscents.com. Okay, that is their website. And if you head on over to their scent ritual experience, okay, not only do you design your own bespoke perfume, they also keep your unique formula on file. So you can go back for a refill basically anytime. You won't run out of it, okay? So this very cool prize worth $164 coming up shortly in a contest called Fiddle My Riddle. It is a movie-based riddle, so if you are a huge movie buff, you know your celebrities very well, you know your movie titles very well, stay tuned. This contest happening right after the news.
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3: These are your news headlines. I'm Ahmad Akhtar. A new study has found that patterns of brain development in early childhood are linked to signs of depression in adolescence. The study, led by A-STAR, also found that boys and girls here may develop depressive symptoms differently. In girls, changes in brain regions involved in emotional processing were linked to symptoms such as low mood and poor self-esteem. In boys, changes in other brain areas were associated with tiredness and a sense of ineffectiveness. The findings suggest that researchers may need to examine mental vulnerabilities earlier in childhood rather than focus only on adolescent years. Two members of the Ong family behind the construction and property group Lien Beng are buying a pair of freehold bungalows in Belmont Road in separate deals totaling $60 million. The larger plot of 24,178 square feet is being sold at $34.75 million to Mr. Matthew Ong, the son of Lien Beng chairman Ong Pang Ike. Mr. Matthew Ong's younger brother, Ong Pang Hu, is buying the 17,563 square foot property next door for $25.25 million. According to the Business Times, the Ong family members plan to build two new bungalows for their own occupation. An upcoming Renaissance fair is reimagining Singapore's history with a blend of local folklore and fantasy. With a theme of a symphony of land and sea, the Lion City Fair puts a Southeast Asian spin on Renaissance fairs. The June 13th and 14th event at Fort Canning Park will feature Singapore as a port settlement through performances, activities, and workshops. Young attendees can learn to fight like a medieval knight, while others can take part in role-playing games. There will also be free performances by Filipino folk metal band Adamanta, while attendees can meet Singaporean drag artist Opera Tang. In China, education authorities are stepping up security measures ahead of the National College Entrance Examination, which starts on Sunday. Candidates wearing glasses must undergo additional inspections to prevent the use of new smart devices and other high-tech cheating tools. This comes as smart glasses equipped with cameras, wireless connectivity, and AI capabilities become increasingly available. Many testing sites have adopted a combination of intelligent security gates and manual inspections as part of the zero-tolerance stance. Prohibited devices, even if they are not used, will be treated as cheating offenses. In Japan, a bear described to be extremely intelligent remains at large after injuring four people in various attacks. After attacking people at two factories in Fukushima on Tuesday, the bear took shelter inside one of the buildings in the area. It has dodged capture despite efforts by hunters who are equipped with traps and anesthetic guns. Officials say experts have taken all possible measures available to capture the bear, but evidence shows the animal unlocked a window on its own to flee and also turned on the water tap to drink.
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4: Look out for a breakdown on the ECP towards the city after Bedok South Avenue 1. SLE towards CTE, a breakdown after Lentro Avenue. And on the TPE towards CSLE, a vehicle breakdown after CTE. On Upper Bukit Timah Road towards Woodlands, accident after Jalan Jurong Kechil. You want to avoid lane 2, drive safe.
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0: Michael Bolton and Love is a Wonderful Thing here on 1FM 91.3. Good evening and welcome to The Escapade.
1: The Escapade with Carol. Fiddle my riddle.
0: All right, so in a few moments, you're going to hear a movie-based riddle. 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All right, so here we go. 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Here's today's riddle. Kung Fu Panda wanted some salt to throw at Maleficent. Who is this riddle about? Kung Fu Panda wanted some salt to throw at Maleficent. Okay, if you think you know who I have in mind, drop me a WhatsApp right now, 88550913 to play and win. Good luck.
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3: Partly cloudy for today and looking at tomorrow, do expect thundery showers mainly over northern, eastern and central Singapore in the late morning.
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0: Look out for an accident on the SLE towards the CTE after Woodlands Avenue 12. Avoid lane 1. TPE towards PIE. Accident after Pasir Ris Drive 12. Avoid lane 1 there as well. CTE towards SLE. Vehicle breakdown after Angukyo Avenue 5. And on the ECP towards the city, look out for a breakdown after Bedok South Avenue 1. Do drive safe.
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0: The Escapade with Carol. Fiddle my riddle.
1: All right, so how'd you go with today's riddle? Kung Fu Panda wanted some salt to throw at Maleficent. We had guesses for Pocahontas. Okay, remember the riddle is about a mystery celebrity. Okay, so that's definitely not the answer. And then, of course, guesses for Jack Black because Kung Fu Panda is right in there, right? But no, it's not about Jack Black. So who is this riddle about? Nash?
0: Life's a journey. Make sure you're in good company. 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
1: Okay, here comes Nash.
2: Angelina Jolie.
1: That is absolutely correct. Yes. Okay, at which point did you figure it out?
2: Okay, Salt. She acted in Salt and Maleficent.
1: Okay, those two you recognize, but did you know she was in Kung Fu Panda as well?
2: Oh, that I did not know.
1: Yeah, she was the tiger character.
2: Okay.
1: Do you have a favorite Angelina Jolie movie?
2: What's that one with Johnny Depp?
1: Oh, The Tourist?
2: Yes, that one.
1: Okay, that too I haven't seen. All right. I think I've got some homework to do over the weekend. But yes, for knowing your Angelina Jolie movie so well, you're walking away with that cool prize from Between Cents. It's worth $164.
2: Thank you.
1: You're welcome.
2: Thank you, Carol. 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
4: 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On the BKE towards PIE, there is a breakdown after Mundai Road. And on the ECP towards the city, look out for a breakdown after PIE. Accident on SLE towards CTE after Woodlands Avenue 12. There is congestion before Woodlands Avenue 2. You want to avoid lane 1, do drive safe.
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6: These are your news headlines. I'm Ahmad Akhtar. Singapore Airlines is in talks with Airbus and Boeing to buy at least 50 of the industry's largest jets, according to industry sources. Citing the flagship carrier's plan for its next phase of growth, sources say SIA is seeking offers for more 400-seater Boeing 777X, currently the industry's largest model. It is also said to be considering the slightly smaller Airbus A350-1000 and options for dozens more jets. SIA says it regularly reviews fleet renewal plans and declined further comment. One of the largest buyers of long-haul jets, the airline has a reputation for aircraft negotiations that can influence fleet decisions worldwide. Meanwhile, Singapore Airlines has changed its advanced seat selection policy for its business class, which will now be based on fare type and KrisFlyer membership status. From June the 2nd, only PPS Club members and passengers on Business Flexi and Business Standard fares can continue to select an available seat when making their bookings. Those traveling on Business Light and Saver or Advantage Award tickets can choose from a smaller selection of seats. Seat selections made before June the 2nd will not be affected. SIA says the change aims to manage seat availability while accommodating customers with specific needs. A man involved in more than 70 road traffic accidents over 4 years has been sentenced to 32 weeks jail. Daniel Ali Liaquat Ali staged most of the accidents to cheat motorists and fund his lavish lifestyle. The 28-year-old would look for opportunities to engineer a near collision or collision with another vehicle. Following each incident, he would demand a private cash settlement of up to $1,500 from the drivers. Daniel was also fined $6,000 and will be disqualified from holding or obtaining a driver's license 48 months after his release from prison. A highly active volcano in eastern Indonesia erupted several times today, causing a local airport to suspend operations. Mount Lewotobi Laki Laki on Flores Island erupted at 11:15 a.m. local time, sending towering ash columns 2.5 kilometers into the air. The volcano falls under Indonesia's second highest alert level for volcanic activity and has a 5-kilometer exclusion zone in force around its crater. Authorities have asked residents near rivers to stay on alert for hazardous floods of volcanic material. Online marketplace Carousell has suspended the sales of BTS's Singapore concert tickets in an effort to protect users from scams. Ticket sales on Carousell will be suspended until December the 22nd, the K-pop band's last concert date here. All existing listings will be removed and new ones will also not be allowed. The move to suspend ticket sales was made in response to an official announcement and request from the police. The boy band is bringing its Arirang World Tour here from December the 17th to 22nd. Resale prices for concert tickets have reached thousands of dollars.
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4: Hey, good evening, Carol, your drive time buddy, as we get ready for the weekend together. And coming away this hour, more of the music you love from the Pet Shop Boys as well as Jason Mraz. And in entertainment news, we will find out who is the richest female musician in history. Someone you might have seen recently in concert, actually. So hang tight for that. Meanwhile, it's Nick Kershaw.

0: 1FM 91.3, the Pet Shop Boys and my new driving anthem, Go West, because yes, I've moved from becoming an Eastie to a Westie. Still getting used to it, I gotta say. Meanwhile, in entertainment news, who is the richest female musician in history? Well, if you guess Taylor Swift, you are absolutely spot on. Yes, her net worth has surged to $2 billion, driven mostly by her record-breaking Eras Tour, which generated $2.2 billion in revenue. So according to Forbes, this achievement makes her the richest female musician ever. Now, despite her substantial wealth, she remains behind Jay-Z, who holds a net worth of $2.8 billion. But honestly, I think it's just a matter of time before she overtakes him. In other news, David Beckham will be honored with the 2,849th star on the Hollywood Walk of Fame on June 12th. And the ceremony will feature guest speakers Tom Cruise and Victoria Beckham. And that's your entertainment spotlight.
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0: Savage got into the moon and back here on 1FM 91.3. Good evening and welcome to the show. It's Carol with you on a Friday. Time for our daily joke. Now, there was once a young man who, in his youth, professed his desire to become a great writer. When asked to define great, he said, "I want to write stuff that the whole world will read. Stuff that people will react to on a truly emotional level. Stuff that will make them scream in disbelief, cry in despair, howl in pain, and vent their anger in ways they've never dreamed of." He now works for Microsoft writing error messages.
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2: These are your news headlines. I'm Ahmad Akhtar. Singapore Airlines is in talks with Airbus and Boeing to buy at least 50 of the industry's largest jets, according to industry sources. Citing the flagship carrier's plan for its next phase of growth, sources say SIA is seeking offers for more 400-seater Boeing 777X, currently the industry's largest model. It is also said to be considering the slightly smaller Airbus A350-1000 and options for dozens more jets. SIA says it regularly reviews fleet renewal plans and declined further comment. One of the largest buyers of long-haul jets, the airline has a reputation for aircraft negotiations that can influence fleet decisions worldwide. Meanwhile, Singapore Airlines has changed its advanced seat selection policy for its business class, which will now be based on fare type and KrisFlyer membership status. From June the 2nd, only PPS Club members and passengers on Business Flexi and Business Standard fares can continue to select an available seat when making their bookings. Those travelling on Business Light and Saver or Advantage Award tickets can choose from a smaller selection of seats. Seat selections made before June the 2nd will not be affected. SIA says the change aims to manage seat availability while accommodating customers with specific needs. A man involved in more than 70 road traffic accidents over 4 years has been sentenced to 32 weeks jail. Daniel Ali Liaquat Ali staged most of the accidents to cheat motorists and fund his lavish lifestyle. The 28-year-old would look for opportunities to engineer a near collision or collision with another vehicle. Following each incident, he would demand a private cash settlement of up to $1,500 from the drivers. Daniel was also fined $6,000 and will be disqualified from holding or obtaining a driver's license 48 months after his release from prison. A highly active volcano in eastern Indonesia erupted several times today, causing a local airport to suspend operations. Mount Lewotobi Laki-Laki on Flores Island erupted at 11:15 a.m. local time, sending towering ash columns 2.5 kilometers into the air. The volcano falls under Indonesia's second highest alert level for volcanic activity and has a 5-kilometer exclusion zone in force around its crater. Authorities have asked residents near rivers to stay on alert for hazardous floods of volcanic material. Online marketplace Carousell has suspended the sales of BTS's Singapore concert tickets in an effort to protect users from scams. Ticket sales on Carousell will be suspended until December the 22nd, the K-pop band's last concert date here. All existing listings will be removed and new ones will also not be allowed. The move to suspend ticket sales was made in response to an official announcement and request from the police. The boy band is bringing its Arirang World Tour here from December the 17th to 22nd. Resale prices for concert tickets have reached thousands of dollars.
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3: Look out for an accident on the SLE towards the CTE at TPE exit. ECP towards Changi, a breakdown at Marine Vista entrance. And on the TPE towards the SLE, a vehicle breakdown at Solita West Link exit. Do drive safe.
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0: 2, and I still haven't found what I'm looking for here on 1FM 91.3. Good Friday evening. All right, so the weekend is upon us, and if you are an anime fan, you got to check out the Doki Doki Anime Market. Now, the event brings together artists, creators, collectors, and independent vendors selling fan art, keychains, prints, apparel, plushies, and enough Gachapon-inspired goodies to test your self-control. 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
0: Partly cloudy for today and looking at tomorrow. Do expect thundery showers mainly over northern, eastern and central Singapore in the late morning.
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0: 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ECP towards Changi, a breakdown at Marine Vista entrance. TPE towards SLE, a breakdown at Salita Westlink exit. That's all I have for you. 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

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Now you don't need

0: What a great track to get us in the mood for the weekend. That is Cher with the Shoop Shoop song, taking us close to 8 o'clock. On that note, time for me to hand things over to Simon Lim. Yeah, he's coming up shortly to see you through till midnight. And on his playlist, awesome tunes from Bananarama, Celine Dion, as well as Craig David. So do hang tight. Meanwhile, you enjoy the rest of your evening, and I'll chat to you on Sunday morning at 11 a.m. And we've also got some new content up on our Instagram account at 1FM913. See what happens when you don't get in touch with us, okay? We do miss you when you don't text, you don't call. Let me know your thoughts in the comments on our Instagram account, okay? Meanwhile, you take care. I'll speak to you real soon. Be well.
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3: Two slides will be opening at Sky Park Sentosa this weekend. 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
0: Accident on the BKE towards Woodlands. After Woodlands Avenue 3, you want to avoid Lane 2. ECP towards Changi, a breakdown at Marine Vista entrance. And on the TPE towards CSLE, look out for a breakdown at Solita Westlink exit. Do drive safe.
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6: These are your news headlines. I'm Ahmad Akhtar. Singapore's retail sales came in higher than expected in April, rising 5.4% year-on-year, beating a median forecast of 4.4% growth in a Bloomberg poll. The growth accelerated from the 4.6% recorded in March, led by petrol service stations, recreational goods, and the motor vehicle industry. On a seasonally adjusted month-on-month basis, retail sales rose 0.3% in April. A new A-STAR study has found that boys and girls may develop depressive symptoms differently, linking patterns of early childhood brain development to signs of depression in adolescence. Girls showed a faster rate of brain development between ages 4.5 and 6 and were 2.5 times more likely to report depressive symptoms at age 13. In girls, earlier brain changes were linked to low mood and poor self-esteem. In boys, to tiredness and a sense of ineffectiveness. Researchers say the findings suggest a one-size-fits-all approach overlooks these differences and that mental vulnerabilities could be examined earlier in childhood. The United Nations has more than doubled its aid appeal for Lebanon to nearly $640 million, citing severe deteriorating conditions. The country has been engulfed in conflict since Hezbollah drew it into the wider Middle East war in March, with Israeli attacks killing more than 3,500 people. The UN humanitarian agency OCHA says nearly 1 million people are displaced and more than 1.2 million face acute food insecurity. OCHA adds that only 185 million of its early appeal for $308 million has been received. AI company Anthropic is calling for a global pause on building the most powerful AI systems, warning the latest models are showing signs they could escape human control. It says any slowdown would require major AI companies in both the US and China to stop simultaneously under verifiable rules. It compared the challenge to nuclear arms control, but harder, as AI development is easier to hide. Anthropic says it plans to bring together governments, scientists, and competing firms to work out how such coordination could be achieved. For McDonald's customers in Singapore, it won't be quite a happy meal this World Cup season. The restaurant chain has confirmed it will not be screening live matches at its restaurants this year, ending a run dating back to 2006. It will instead host a single watch party for the final at its Marine Cove outlet on July the 20th from 2 to 6 in the morning. Tickets can be redeemed through the McDonald's app.
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8: It's finally Friday night and you can already feel that the weekend has started. Hey, go for your yoga and dancing classes tomorrow and meet up with an old friend. Now, if you have the time, go to the movies. And you know, on this day in 1998, The Truman Show premiered. The Truman Show was a film which starred Jim Carrey. And I'd like to see that movie again on the big screen. An idea for movie houses: screen some blockbusters from the 90s. Make it a 90s movie month. Meanwhile, here's Bananarama giving you Venus.

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0: 1FM 91.3, and you heard John Mayer sing Your Body is a Wonderland. This is Nice with Simon, and here's wishing you a relaxing Friday night. And do you feel like dancing? Well, you can at home. Coming up, I have a disco hit for you. It's a throwback to 1978. The song Everybody Dance by Chic is lined up. And this track features Norma Jean Wright on lead vocals. Well, turn up your radio, for in just a bit, you can enjoy some disco music.
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2: Let's have a look here. Okay, open up wide. Wow, there's a whole lot of stuff here. Happy news, health news, oh, food talk just around there. And oh, hey, where to go? An inspirational quote for the week too. 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

0: 1FM 91.3, and you heard I Want It That Way by the American boy band The Backstreet Boys. This is Simon, and the 2026 FIFA World Cup matches kick off next Thursday. Hey, look out for Kylian Mbappe, the undisputed star player and captain leading the France national team. You know, this impressive forward player enters his third World Cup finals. Kylian Mbappe has 12 World Cup goals already to his name. And if you're new to football, just remember this name, Kylian Mbappe. He's the captain leading the France national team at the upcoming 2026 FIFA World Cup.
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0: From ZZ Top's 1983 album Eliminator, that's a track titled Give Me All Your Lovin'. And you're on 1FM 91.3, this is the show, Nights with Simon. And you know, if you're good at making desserts, why not go online and find a recipe for custard puffs, key lime pie, and perhaps creme brulee? You know, one of the most unique desserts is crepe Suzette. It's my favorite dessert. And since the weekend is here, enjoy a really good dessert with your partner and kids. Eat desserts and be happy.
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1: Hey, thanks for listening to my radio show, and today's the 5th of June. Now, if it's your birthday, happy birthday. Today's also the birthday of saxophonist Kenny G and Hollywood actor Mark Wahlberg. Now, speaking of Mark Wahlberg, he'll be starring in an upcoming film titled By Any Means. It's a historical crime movie. Coming up, find out about a new movie to watch in theaters. Meanwhile, let's indulge in the music of Mr. Mister, and this is Curie.

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2: There's a Sam Lim and a movie for the entire family to watch as Masters of the Universe.
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0: 1FM 91.3, and that's Love Resurrection by English singer and songwriter Alison Moyet. And that song was released as a single in 1984. This is Nice of Simon, and coming up, I'll tell you about a most interesting book written by a Swiss writer. You know, her novel has been translated into English. Meanwhile, stay connected, because coming up, you'll hear the song Reflections of My Life by the Scottish band Marmalade. And it was written by their lead guitarist Junior Campbell and singer Dean Ford. A throwback to 1969.
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0: 1 FM 91.3, and you heard The Waiters by Bruce Hornsby and The Range. This is Sam Lim, and you may not have heard of Swiss writer Elisa Shua Dussapan, but you ought to read her novel that's been translated into English. The title of this novel is The Old Fire. It's a novel about sisters dealing with grief and family secrets in the French countryside. It's tender, intimate, and sensitive. It even touches on the topic of estrangement. So read the novel, The Old Fire, by the beautiful and talented Swiss writer Elisa Shua Dussapan.
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1: A traffic update from ICA. Very heavy departure traffic at Tuas Checkpoint due to tailback from Malaysia. The tailback has reached the second link bridge. Motorists can expect queuing time of 3 hours or longer. Follow ICA Facebook for more updates.
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3: Hey, the 2026 FIFA World Cup matches will kick off next Thursday. According to some online predictions, France may just win the World Cup. France performed exceptionally well at the 2022 World Cup in Qatar, reaching the final and finishing as runners-up. Now look out for Michael Olyse for France national team. Michael Olyse has been widely regarded as one of the best wingers in the world. So remember his name, Michael Olyse. For now, turn up your radio and enjoy the voice of Chesney Hawks.

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0: 1FM 91.3, and you heard Trademark with Only Love. You know, Trademark is a band from Germany. I'm Sam Lim, and thanks for tuning our way, whether you're listening to us from Bukit Timah, Chancery Lane, Bishan, Tampines, Jurong, or even nearby in Tupayu. And next up, a wonderful throwback to 1973. You'll enjoy the song Time in a Bottle by Jim Croce. It was a number one hit in the US. And Jim Croce wrote the lyrics of this song after his wife Ingrid told him she was pregnant. Stay tuned for this wonderful number.
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2: A traffic update from ICA. Very heavy departure traffic at Tuas Checkpoint due to tailback from Malaysia. The tailback has reached the second link bridge. Motorists can expect queuing time of 3 hours or longer. Follow ICA Facebook for more updates.
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0: 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I'm Simon, and did you know that England won the World Cup once? It was in 1966, and for the upcoming 2026 FIFA World Cup, look out for Harry Kane, who plays forward and is the team's captain. And another player to watch is the dynamic winger Bukayo Saka. You know what? If England wins the 2026 World Cup, it would be England's second World Cup title, breaking a 60-year gap.
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0: One FM 91.3 and the British group Dexys Midnight Runners with Come On Eileen. And how are you? Hey, if you just recovered from a foot injury, walk instead of run for your exercise routine. You know, walking is better than running for overall long-term fitness because it's gentle on your joints. And running, on the other hand, is considered a high-impact exercise. So walk instead of run for now. And you know, if you walk at a speed of 6 on the treadmill, you can burn 300 calories in an hour. So see if you can walk for an hour and a half this weekend.
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2: Hey, it's been a week since I returned from my holiday in Thailand. And if there's one thing that I miss about Thailand, it's their Thai iced tea. Yes, you know, when I was in Bangkok, I tried Thai black iced tea with lime, and it's super refreshing. Well, if you're thinking of organizing a tea party for your friends, how about a theme party with all kinds of Thai foods and treats? Picture Thai iced tea, mango sticky rice, seafood pad thai, and tom yum goong fried rice. You may want to dream of that tea party. Meanwhile, here's Rick Springfield and his smash hit Jessie's Girl.

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2: This is Sam Lim, and a movie for the entire family to watch is Masters of the Universe.
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0: 1FM 91.3, and you heard Tears for Fears with Shout, a number one hit on the US Hot 100 chart in 1985. I'm Simon, and the 2026 FIFA World Cup matches will kick off next Thursday. And do watch England play against Croatia on June 17th. You know, another exciting match will be between England and Ghana on June 23rd. And the player to watch from Ghana is Antoine Semenyo. Antoine Semenyo is a highly explosive, versatile forward. Antoine is capable of scoring with either foot. So remember his name, Antoine Semenyo, for Ghana at the upcoming World Cup.
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0: 1FM 91.3, and you heard One Last Try by Brian McKnight. This is Nice and Simon, and before I sign off tonight, I'd like to tell you that if you would like to see the film Moulin Rouge on the big screen again, hey, you'll be pleased to know that Moulin Rouge will be shown at Film House on Beach Road on Saturday, the 20th of June at 7:40 p.m., as well as on Sunday, the 21st of June at 4:30 p.m. Moulin Rouge is a film directed by Baz Luhrmann, and it stars Ewan McGregor and Nicole Kidman. I think the movie is just magical. And on that note, this is Sam Lim saying good night and sweet dreams.
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0: Let's have a look here. Okay, open up wide. Wow, there's a whole lot of stuff here. Happy news, health news. Oh, food talk just around there. And oh, hey, where to go? An inspirational quote for the week too. That's quite a mouthful and a perfect fit for your Sunday morning.
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5: A traffic update from ICA. Heavy departure traffic at Woodlands Checkpoint due to tailback from Malaysia. Delays are expected and motorists are advised to check traffic conditions before embarking on their journey. Follow ICA Facebook for more updates.
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0: 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Okay, open up wide. Wow, there's a whole lot of stuff here. Happy news, health news, oh, food talk just around there. And oh, hey, where to go? An inspirational quote for the week too. 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
2: A young lady called Kathleen Thomas, she was stopped over by a Palm Beach County Sheriff's deputy. 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
1: And welcome to the Weekend Wake Up. It's Kyle, yours for company all the way till 11th. It is the 6th of June, a fantastic Saturday to be out and about, spending some time with the family. A little birdie told me that the morning is going to be nice and clear for all of us. So if you want to go outdoors, do whatever you want to do outdoors. Today's a fantastic day. And while you do that, I've got some great songs to keep you company. How about some Run DMC? Oh, Milli Vanilli.

But. And it's time to kick things off with something a wee bit heavy. You know, every time I play a rock song, metal, whatever you might call it, people text in and they go, "Yeah, Kyle, that's what we want." So here it is, AC/DC, Back in Black, The Weekend Wake Up, 1FM 91.3.

Leanne Rimes, Can't Fight the Moonlight on the Weekend Wake Up. Good morning, it's Kyle, yours for company all the way till 11. I finally did something I was intending to do for a very, very long time. Finally did it, and I am mind blown. You should totally do that too. Tell you what that is. For now, Big Runga, this one's Sway.

0: Millie Vanilli. Baby, don't forget my number on the weekend. Wake up, good morning. It's Kyle. Don't forget our number. It's 1FM 91.3 8855 0913 if you want to text us. I finally got down to doing this. My wife took leave yesterday. You know, we just moved into our new house, still settling in. So we thought, you know what, let's go do some dating while the child is away, right? So my daughter was at play school. And we finally went to watch Michael. And let me tell you, it is my top movie of all time. From the very moment the show started, I think as soon as I heard music, tears started welling up, emotions started to spew out. It's a very nostalgic movie in many sense, in a lot of senses. But wow, Jaafar Jackson, the guy, is amazing, I tell you. If you haven't seen it, go watch it. It is my top two movies of my life. You know, Michael Jackson and then Interstellar. Anybody wants to argue that? Anyone has got a specific top movie of all time that you've got to watch, you know? Well, mine's going to be Michael and Interstellar. Fight me!
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0: Pretty Polity. Perfect way on the weekend. Wake up. Good morning. It's Kyle. Yours for company all the way till 11. And coming up in a bit, you've got some Red Hot Chili Buddies. Stick around. Don't go anywhere. It's the weekend. Wake up.
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on right now on this fantastic Saturday. It's the 6th of June. It's me, Kyle, keeping you company all the way till 11. Want to say hi and good morning to everybody who texted in this fantastic Saturday. I say fantastic because, you know, I felt like the sun rose a little earlier than usual. Usually at about 6:45, you know, when I look out of the window where the studio is, it's still dark, but today it was kind of bright. Anyone else notice that the sun was a little earlier than usual? Even my daughter Nicolette woke up earlier than usual, huh? So yes, I got some great tunes lined up for you. Kylie Minogue, how about that? Got some Backstreet Boys. And Marky Mark and the Funky Bunch. But yes, it's time for us to kick things off with something that's overdriven, a little heavy, but all happy nonetheless. This one's Bon Jovi, Living on a Prayer. Hit it.